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Ms. Swift. We'll talk about it in the Ralphie Report later this hour on 1071 The Boss.

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3: Easter Nick's latest forecast out of the overnight, dropping into the mid-40s tomorrow, Tuesday. Highs in the upper 70s with some sunshine. There you go. South Plainfield, 61. Seaside Park, 58. Boss HQ, 57.

1071 The Boss. I'm Britney Spears in the news because she was paid a visit from Chris Appleton. That's Kim Kardashian's hairstylist. Britney in the news for that. You know what? Given some of her other headlines, we'll take it.

107.1 The Boss, 99.7 FM. Yeah, one of my first concerts ever, Semisonic, opening up for Counting Crows Matchbox 20, a couple decades ago at this point. Fun concert, though. I remember that much. 107.1 The Boss.

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1: There was a countdown earlier on Taylor Swift's website. It was very much Toy Story themed. And yeah, fans have been speculating that she had something going on with the movie. Turns out they were right yet again. New single, I Knew It, I Knew You, from Ms. Swift, coming out on Friday. And yeah, it'll be in Toy Story 5, which hits theaters June 19th. A lot of buzz around this one. I know my three-year-old's going to be very excited about it. It might actually be his first theater movie that we take him to now that he's potty trained. Anyways, my guy, by the way, doesn't turn three for a couple weeks. Regardless, I digress. Taylor Swift selling three different versions of the song right now on her website. Of course she is. For the next 48 hours or until supplies last. And again, we'll get to hear that new single from Taylor from the movie Toy Story 5. It's called I Knew It, I Knew You. The song's out Friday. The movie's out June 19th. More of the Ralphie Radio Show on the way. It's 107.1 The Boss. Oh, yeah, we'll play Taylor next.
0: Al Levine is on the scene. 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
9: Jersey weather. Now, Easter Nick's latest forecast on the overnight drop again in the mid-40s. Tomorrow, highs in the upper 70s for your Tuesday. Lots of sunshine as well. There you go. South River 58, Tom's River 56, Boss HQ 56.

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1: About today, Phoebe Bridgers is playing Madison Square Garden. Tickets as low as $1. So here's the deal. Phoebe doing the show in conjunction with the streaming service Tidal, which I actually have, but I don't have Spotify. I mean, obviously, I listen to 107.1 The Boss and radio quite a bit. But yeah, I also have it on demand. I got, you know, got to do that to keep up on new music. I have Tidal. So they're doing this with Phoebe. The show's at Madison Square Garden. It's coming up on June 4th, so in just a couple of days. And all you got to do is enter. If you go to Tidal's website or Phoebe's website, you'll figure out the 411. All the proceeds from the show, though, are going to the Immigration Bond Freedom Fund. So you make a donation of at least $1 to that fund. You're entered into the lottery. You have until tonight at midnight to do that. Tickets will be electronically distributed to lottery winners at random on the day of the show. Obviously trying to prevent scalpers from getting in there. Phoebe Bridgers. Go see her at the Garden, maybe for a dollar. How about that? 107.1. What could he do for a dollar in public these days? Not much.
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3: Jersey weather. All right, Marisa, next latest forecast on the overnight, dropping into the mid-40s tomorrow, Tuesday. Highs in the upper 70s with sunshine. Woodbridge, 54. Tuckerton, 56. Boss HQ, 55.

1071 The Boss, 99.7 FM. Charlie Puth performing this one with Jimmy Fallon at the world's most famous arena, Madison Square Garden. A lot of people I knew at that show. And then from there, Charlie playing a hometown show, if you will, kind of home state show down in AC. My buddy Joey Kramer, my former PLJ colleague. I saw he was there with his better half. Looked like he had a good time. And yeah, Charlie getting a lot of rave reviews for his live show right now. 107.1 The Boss.

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1: Sean Diddy Combs currently serving a 50-month prison sentence in our state for federal sex crimes. Now he's the subject of another criminal probe across the country in Los Angeles. The DA's office in Los Angeles County confirming to multiple media outlets that they are currently have a case under review. That's the term that they're using regarding Combs. Now, TMZ broke this story. Jonathan Hay, who's a publicist, alleges that Diddy sexually battered him two incidents in L.A., 2020 and 2021. Apparently, the LAPD had reported the publicist's claims before submitting the case to the district attorney for possible criminal charges. We'll see what comes from this. More of the Ralphie Radio Show on the way. It's The Boss.
0: Who's the boss?
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5: Jersey weather. All right, now Eastern Nick's latest forecast out the overnight, dropping into the mid-40s tomorrow. Tuesday, highs in the upper 70s with sunshine. Woodbridge, 54. Tuckerton, 56. Boss HQ, 55. 40.

1071 The Boss. I know she was asked the question in an interview, Madonna, do you really have to talk about your love life, alleged love life with JFK Jr.? We can just let that one go, can't we? We're just going to let it lay low. Thank

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By the way, Bono's daughter, Eve Hewson, incredible actress in this new Steven Spielberg movie that's coming out, I believe, next week. Premieres next week, I know, in New York. Coleman Domingo, Emily Blunt also in it as well. Bono and his wife will be at the premiere. That'd be cool. 107.1 The Boss, 99.7 FM.

0: 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That's a wrap of the Ralphie Radio Show. Flew by tonight. 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
4: 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It's our way of saying thanks for listening to 1071 The Boss. 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

0: Yes. 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
1: 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Our colors will fade eventually, so if our time is running out, day after day, we'll make the mundane a masterpiece. 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
1: 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Hunter Farman, Tuesday morning, getting your morning started with Bob Marley and the Wills.

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2: Good morning. I'm Valerie Seagraves. Homeland Security Secretary Mark Wayne Mullen is drawing up plans to pull Customs and Border Protection agents from airports in so-called sanctuary cities, which could stop international flights from landing there. A move that could disrupt travel for millions just before the FIFA World Cup, the Associated Press reporting the protests at Delaney Hall, prompting the agency to consider reallocating resources from not only Newark, but New York airports as well. Gas prices are down here at the shore, dropping almost 2 cents a day over the last week. But still, those like this teacher, who have a second ride, a motorcycle in this case, are making hay while the sun shines.
3: My kids are going to, when I pull into school, they're going to be going crazy because, oh, where's your truck? Nah, it's nice out, so I'm saving money.
2: He tells News 12 the $10 he just put in his bike will last a week. The Israeli flag is back up in the window at a Middlesex County business where it was stolen Sunday. The perp caught on video. The search and investigation continues. Town officials on hand at Giddy's Kosher Pizza in Highland Park to rededicate a new flag, saying it's like family there. Patrons give credit to owner Gideon Fenton, thanking police and the community for pitching in to help. And Serena Williams is back. The tennis great set to return after nearly 4 years out. She's 44 and has not competed since the 2022 Open. She's got a wild card spot for the grass court to compete in the women's doubles at the Queen's Club in London, June 8th. In our next report at 6, businesses in Seaside say bring it. Crowds are still sparse at the shore, but owners on the boards say they're ready. We'll tell you about that. I'm Valerie Seagraves on 107.1, The Boss.
4: Well, good morning, everybody. Much, much better than yesterday. We really don't have any major issues at all as you begin to travel around this morning, at least not yet, as you travel out onto the Garden State Parkway, also as you head out onto Routes 287. Route 9, for some reason this morning, according to what we're being told, very heavy and slow, approaching Route 34 all the way up to Route 35. I bet there's some road work there on the overnight. They're in the process of getting that out of the way, but still real heavy as you travel northbound on Route 9. Also, the overnight stuff on the New Jersey Turnpike, which was on the southbound inner roadway, that is being picked up. And New Jersey Transit trains, they are on or close to schedule. But then they said that yesterday at this time, too. I'm Joe Nolan with Traffic, 107.1 The Boss.
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1071 The Boss and 99.7 Hunter Farman getting out for the morning. Coming up next, it's Greg T in the Morning with Rochelle. You've got T's tickets headed your way at 7 and 8 this morning. Your chance to win a pair of tickets to some of the hottest shows of the summer. So we will see what they have in store for you this morning. I'll see you later.

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1: Good morning. It's coming up on 6 o'clock. I'm Valerie Seagraves. After the Memorial Day washout, another sunny, dry weekend will help. But business owners on the boards who know say after any lost weekend, you just move on.
2: You'll never make it up. Trust me. Weekend is gone. Weekend is gone. So on to the next weekend.
1: At Casino Pier and Breakwater Beach, the crowds have not materialized just yet. Free admission to the water park for dads and kids on Father's Day, the next planned event, to get things going. Newark Mayor Roz Baraka says local police will now take a larger role in keeping the peace around the ICE detention center, the very thing Department of Homeland Security Director Mark Wayne Mullen said he asked for before riots broke out at Delaney Hall.
3: Not one time did the police respond, not a single time did the local PD or state police responded to our call for assistance.
1: That's from Fox News. Despite the curfew by the mayor enacted midnight Sunday, there was still violence. A New York man arrested in the clash for threatening to kill an ICE officer and his family. What's this with the Knicks ticks? No final tickets for loyal fans? Pix 11 has this. The Knicks haven't sold tickets to the general public on the open market since clinching the finals berth a week ago. The San Antonio Spurs, by contrast, started selling tickets on the open market within 24 hours of winning the Western Conference Saturday. Fan First is designed.

0: designed to give local fans an inside track to purchasing tickets and other perks. Customer service agents at MSG say they're not even sure the codes issued last week for the planned pre-sale are still even valid. Homeland Security Secretary Mark Wayne Mullen is drawing up plans to pull Customs and Border Protection agents from airports in so-called sanctuary cities, which could stop international flights from landing there and disrupt travel for millions. Just as the World Cup kicks off next week, the Delaney Hall ICE protests factoring in there. And the technology, it is here, and soon the result of it is going to be out on the highways. Self-driving FedEx trucks, tractor trailers with no one on board. Check the Wall Street Journal on this one. There's an interview with the delivery giant's CEO. And a Pittsburgh company, Aurora Innovation, is planning to deploy its trucks on Interstate 45 between Dallas, Texas, and Houston by the end of this year. In our next report at 6:30, gas prices are coming down, but people are still cutting corners where they can. We'll tell you about that. I'm Valerie Seagraves on 107.1 The Boss.
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2: Jersey traffic and weather
1: together.
3: Well, good morning again, everybody. We still have some delays on Route 9 once you get north of Old Bridge Matawan Road, starting to head up towards that ShopRite again. A lot of heavy traffic on the northbound side this morning. Looks like there's some road work set up there, so that's going to slow you down a little bit. And other than that, though, you're doing very well on Route 9 all the way up and down. Parkway's great from 82 all the way up to the Driscoll Bridge. Same thing on the New Jersey Turnpike. You don't have any problems there. Route 18 looks good all the way up into New Brunswick. You don't have any real major difficulties at all out onto Route 34 this morning. Same thing on 33. And Mass Transit, New Jersey Transit train, so far so good, on or close to schedule. I'm Joe Nolan with Traffic, 107.1 The Boss.
4: It's a picture-perfect start to your work and school week. Temperatures are pretty much in the upper 70s to around 80 degrees this afternoon. A few clouds will billow up. A sprinkle can't be ruled out. We're going to turn hot as we go into your Thursday, Friday, Saturday, back into the 90s we go. In the Norcast Weather Center, I'm Northeastern Nick.
5: All right, Nick, thank you very much. I'm Greg T with your Boss Sports Update. Yesterday, Yankees and the Phillies, they were off, so you only had the Mets there. The Mets, they lost to the Mariners in Seattle in 10 innings, 3-2. Your Boss Sports lineup for tonight, everybody's back in action. Yankees, Mets, Phillies, let's do it. Yankees and the Guardians at the stadium in the Bronx, first pitch, 7:05. Mets still in Seattle against the Mariners, 9:40. And the Phillies and the Padres, they go at it in Philly, first pitch, 6:40. And your Stanley Cup starts tonight. It's your Vegas Golden Knights taking on your Carolina Hurricanes in Raleigh, North Carolina. They drop the puck, 8 o'clock on ABC. Your NBA Finals, they start tomorrow. It's Knicks and the Spurs. And that really does it, guys. That is it. That is your Boss Sports wrap-up. Rochelle and I kick off the show coming up right after this.
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0: I love it. Guys, it is 609 on your Tuesday morning.
1: 609?
0: I know, 609.
1: 00.
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0: 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Well, you found us. It's Greg T in the Morning with Rochelle. And now, ladies and gentlemen, we all rise and shine. Yes! All the animals coming alive. Good morning, Mr. Rooster. Good morning, Mrs. Cow. Good morning to the sheep. They're all out there. Yes. I think it's going to be a beautiful morning. Rochelle, good morning to you.
1: Good morning, T. How
0: good morning, Valerie Seagraves.
1: Carpe diem.
0: Yes. We got Joe Nolan sauntering his way into the studio as we all come alive today on a beautiful Tuesday morning. So, Rochelle, let's start with you. Let's go around the room. How was your day yesterday? What's your day like today?
1: My day yesterday was great. It was so nice out yesterday. It was a little windy, but it was so nice out. So I decided to go outside and be crafty.
0: Yeah.
1: Which is not my strong suit. I'm not. Like, everyone always assumes that I'm a really crafty person. I don't know why, but I'm not. But we have this table in our backyard that's like super weathered and just needed something done with it. Like, there's nothing wrong with it. It just needed to be like restained or whatever. So I decided to paint it with chalk paint yesterday. Ooh. So that the kids could like color on it in the summer and have fun.
2: What color?
1: Well, it looks like a chalkboard, so it's black.
2: Oh.
1: Which is super, like, theoretically is really fun, right? Like something fun for the kids to do. Well, painting a table black outside with a dog
2: wasn't outside with you yesterday and windy
1: not the best idea because let me tell you I had put a tarp down but then the tarp was blowing and it hit the table and then hit the cement and then the dog was very excited and ran right past the table and
2: he even had a better
1: large streak of chalk paint all the way across his side so then I'm chasing him down and then I had the paint like in the little whatever that paint thing is called, you know, the plastic thing.
0: Yeah, yeah.
2: Well, it's paint pan.
1: Thank you. The pan that holds the paint. Yes.
0: Yeah.
1: It's windy, and the thing is like flapping all around with black paint in it.
2: Did it flip over?
1: No, I caught it before it did. It was like almost the worst disaster.
0: So you had good intentions, though.
1: And you know what? The table turned out fairly well. It's okay, but like the whole process was so stressful. And I'm like, this is why I don't craft.
0: Yeah.
1: It's so stressful. I should have just bought a new table.
2: It always sounds like a good idea in the beginning, and then in reality, not so much.
0: Yeah.
1: Yes.
0: My wife and daughter are crafting right now. Now they're making blankets. They're going to Michael's like every other day, buying all of this fabric. And now they're making like a weave blanket. So it's like really thick fabric. And then they weave them together and they sit on the couch and do this. And it's very therapeutic. They really like it. Like it calms them. So like last night I went to bed around 8:30, quarter to nine. And they're like, okay, good night. And they just sit on the couch weaving blankets.
2: Is this Trish and Ella?
0: Yeah, exactly.
2: You tell them I know there's a quilting store on 35 right up the highway from me. And they can go in there and spend a lot of your money buying threads.
0: Well, I don't want that.
2: Yeah, they can. I'll tell you guys right where it is.
0: Oh, get out of here. Yeah. Oh, please let me know. I'll let them know. They definitely don't know about it. They're always going to
2: Michael's. You don't see many of those. Yeah, you don't see many
0: of those. For sure.
2: Mm-hmm.
0: All right. Well, Valerie Seagraves, let's go to you. So how was your day yesterday? What's your day like today?
2: My day was fabulous, and I didn't even know it was going to turn out that well because I got a massage.
0: Yes!
2: That I wasn't necessarily counting on from my massage guy, Glenn Halverson. He works at the Atlantic Club, but he also takes private clients
1: in
2: Long Branch.
1: We love the Atlantic Club, yes.
0: Yeah.
2: So there's a whole little community of us that go to Long Branch and see him there. So it was a beautiful day. I got a massage and then I went and walked the boards. And
0: what a beautiful life. I mean, really, Valerie.
2: And today it's GTLFM.
0: What is that?
2: Gym Tan Laundry Face Mask.
0: That's great, Val. That is
1: great. That's fantastic.
0: Good for you. I'm telling you, I'm coming back as Valerie Seagraves. I'm going to live vicariously through Val. I'm going to enjoy my day, go get some massages, walk around on the boardwalk.
2: See, this is what happens to you. When I was little, my mom would like send me outside and then lock the door and she'd yell out the window, go make your own fun.
0: And you are.
2: And that's what I did. And it followed me into adulthood.
0: I think it's great. You really are. You're living your best life. I think it's terrific. Nice job, Val. Nice job. Joe Nolan's not around. I think he's very busy today.
1: Yeah, I guess so. Well, hopefully the roads are okay.
0: All right, yeah. Well, he's probably on that one. So yesterday, you know, I always get nervous when the boyfriend comes over. So Jada, my oldest daughter, she's home from college.
1: Yes.
0: And the boyfriend was coming over yesterday. I don't know. know what, really what to say to him. I'm always awkward. I'm always like, hey, how you doing? How are you? Make yourself comfortable.
2: Oh, you just stand there with a baseball bat and you don't have to say anything, Steve.
0: There you go. It's just, I don't know what it is. I can talk to just about anybody, but when the boyfriend comes over, I just don't know how to make conversation with him.
1: Yeah.
0: I don't know. And it's not that we don't have anything in common. He likes golf. I like golf. So we have things to talk about like that. But I just don't know how to, like, be me in front of him. I don't know if I should put my pajamas on when he comes over. If I should be walking around in my pajamas. If I should have my clothes on. Like, I'm just very awkward.
1: How long have they been dating?
0: Maybe not a year yet. Maybe 11. Oh, I mean, they've known each other a long time now.
1: Okay.
3: Oh, boy.
0: You know, but I've known him for a long time, but I just don't. Again,
1: you're not sure how comfortable you should get around him.
0: Yeah. I just had a very awkward evening last night. It was very, very awkward. It really was.
2: That is so sad because at this time in your life, you're the one that should be making him feel awkward, not the other way around.
0: Yeah. Again,
2: so the next time, you know what? Just walk out in your underwear.
0: You know,
2: when
0: I was dating my...
2: Just do it. Either he's going to stick around or he's going to go. T, you got to find out sooner
0: Ladies and gentlemen,
2: later, right?
0: It's Valerie Seagraves. From time to time, you just don't know what she's going to say, and that's why she's here. We love her. It's Valerie Seagraves. If you'd like to be a sponsor of what Valerie will say next, please call us right now. We're looking for sponsors.
3: Hilarious.
0: Yes.
3: We got to sell that.
0: What will Valerie say next? But, you know, so other than that, we did a little barbecuing last night. We had a barbecue chicken. So that was nice. I did that. And that was pretty much our day.
2: Wait a minute. You barbecued it or you bought it with the barbecue?
0: No, I did it. So I did a little barbecue. I felt like a man in front of the grill. I know, Joe Nolan, you know what that's like, grilling your meat there?
3: Oh, yeah. There's nothing better than grilling meat.
0: That's right. That's right.
2: Oh, my God. Joe's been getting his meat grilled for decades.
3: You know, years. I know. You know what? T, you know what you did with this guy?
0: Yeah.
3: He's like, come here, boy.
2: Come here, boy.
0: Come here, boy.
3: Uh-huh. Let me explain to you what's going to happen.
0: That's great. That's great.
2: That's really funny. Be the rules.
0: I haven't had the talk yet. I haven't had the talk yet.
3: I know people.
0: Yeah, okay. I like that. I like where it's going.
3: Yeah. People
2: then
3: on
2: you do
3: Staten
2: the eye
3: Island.
2: Thing.
0: That's right.
2: With your fingers. Yeah,
0: I'm
2: here you go.
0: Watching
2: you.
0: I'm watching you. I like
3: that. I'll bring you over to Staten Island and you'll never come back.
2: Happens a lot.
0: You know, I got to tell you, I really want to be super nice to him. And let me tell you why, though. I probably should have said
3: the whole wrong thing. No.
1: He's gonna hook up someone.
0: But wait,
3: No.
0: Joe, you're gonna love this. They're gonna love this hookup. So you know what he does for the summer? What? He's a caddy over at the Trump Golf Course in Colts Neck.
3: You should be nice to him then.
0: Right, exactly. You got to be nice to him. You got to get on that course. Are you kidding me? I want to get in there, man. That's a golf course I'd love to mess up. I am not a good golfer. That would be a lot of fun. Right.
3: I've played there 3 times.
0: Yeah.
3: It's going to eat you up.
0: Oh, man.
3: It's one of those things that you just, every hole you look at and go,
0: I am so envious. I swear. Like, I'm like, dude, what a great summer job. If I was a kid again.
3: That's a great job. Oh, great job.
0: Can you imagine what
3: big money?
0: I'm just saying what the tips are like that he gets over there. It's crazy.
3: Yeah. Big money.
1: I feel like you are looking at this wrong, though. You need to be a little tougher on him so that he's trying to impress you by inviting you to the course.
0: You know what?
1: You know what I mean? Because he's like, wait, I don't think your dad likes me. Maybe if I let him come golfing.
0: Yes.
1: He'll like me a little more.
0: You know, my own father-in-law, when I was dating my wife, he didn't say a word to me for like 3 months. It was like, there was nothing. He sat in the chair and he'd be like, hello, Greg. And that was the end of it.
2: It freaked you out, too.
0: It did. I said to Trish, I go, I don't think he likes me at all. Like, I don't know what to do. I come in, hello, very nice to meet you, blah, blah, I'm very proper. Doesn't want to talk to me.
1: Oh, that's funny.
0: Yeah.
3: That's what Marianne's father did to me, too. He didn't talk to me ever. I never talked to me. And I'm looking at him like, what did I do wrong with, you know? And we dated for like a year and a half. I don't think he talked to me for 5 minutes in a year and a half.
0: Well, there you go. So that's the trick. Don't talk to him. I don't know.
1: Yeah.
0: I try to make small
1: talk. Come in your underwear and don't say a word.
0: That's right. All right, Joe Nolan.
3: I still think it's come here, boy.
0: I like that.
3: Let me explain to you.
0: How was your day like yesterday? What's your day like today?
3: It was good. Today I'm going to go back over to Lenoka Harbor, work on the boat a little bit.
0: All right.
3: Hopefully get it in the water by the end of the week. And so that'll be my day today. And then tonight, I don't think there's anything on the agenda at all. I know my stepdaughter and her baby are coming here this weekend.
0: Nice.
3: So Marianne's all excited about that and making the preparations. I don't understand why we have to prepare for, like, you know, a whole week for this, but that's all right.
1: She's excited. She's excited.
3: But it's you know, they don't care. It's one of our kids. Who cares?
1: Right.
3: You don't have to clean the whole house.
0: She gets excited. I agree with Rochelle.
1: Yeah.
0: All right, Joe, let's do it. Let's get the show started. How are the roads?
3: Well, we're in good shape. The road's really nothing that you got to worry about, except on Route 9. There's a lot of heavy traffic. As you begin to travel northbound on Route 9 this morning, just as you get up north of Route 18. Starting to ease, it looks like that maybe there was some overnight construction right by the shop right there in Old Bridge. So again, as you travel northbound, though, now still the delays, but not anywhere near what we had even just about 10 minutes ago. And then a lot of heavy traffic getting onto Route 35. A little slow as you head out onto Route 18, getting up East Brunswick and then up by pretty much at this point into the Jersey Turnpike. No problems really elsewhere. Parkway's good all the way on up. Same thing on Route 35. Route 34 looks to be along 195. And the big thing, this Jersey Transit trains, they are running on, well, they say, they are running on or close to schedule. And again, we're keeping a very close eye on that for you this morning. I'm Joe Nolan with Traffic, 107.1 The Boss.
0: Thanks, Joe. Appreciate it.
3: Yep.
0: Nor'easter Nick, you are up.
4: Beautiful day on tap across our area. A terrific Tuesday. You will notice clouds increase on that northerly flow through the course of the day. A random shower, thunderstorm can't be ruled out either, but the majority of our area is going to be dry today. Temperatures tomorrow back into the lower 80s, and then we build into the 90s on Thursday, Friday, and Saturday. In the Norcast Weather Center, I'm Nor'easter Nick.
0: All right, it's another day of giving away those concert tickets two times today. Rochelle, what game are we playing at 7:10?
1: We're playing Top That.
0: Top That.
1: Top That.
0: That's right. That is game time, 7:10. Make sure you guys are here for the first round of our tickets to give away. It's Twin Tees tickets, and will we be giving away Bon Jovi tickets today? I mean, listen, it could be Bon Jovi, it could be Journey, Guns N' Roses, Everclear, AC/DC, the B-52s, and more. You just don't know. The concert tickets were given away, so make sure you're here at 7:10, and then we do it again at around 8:20. There you go. Those are your times. Don't tell anybody. 7:10, 8:20. Right. All right. Rochelle and I are back right after this. Let's go.
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0: Right now.
2: Good morning. It's 6:30. I'm Valerie Seagraves. Gas prices are down here at the shore, dropping almost 2 cents a day over the last week. But still, those like this teacher who have a second ride, a motorcycle in this case, are making hay while the sun shines.
3: My kids are going to, when I pull into school, they're going to be going crazy because, oh, where's your truck? Nah, it's nice out, so I'm saving money.
2: He tells News 12 the $10 he put in his bike's tank will last him a week. Newark Mayor Roz Baraka says local police will now take a larger role in keeping the peace around the ICE detention center, the very thing Department of Homeland Security Director Mark Wayne Mullen in Washington says he asked for before riots broke out at Delaney Hall last week. That from Fox News. Despite the curfew by the mayor enacted midnight Sunday, there was still violence. A New York man arrested in the clash for threatening to kill an ICE officer and his family. High-profile events like the World Cup kicking off next week bring heightened concerns over human trafficking. The state's attorney general, with a multi-pronged attack combining legislative action, multi-agency awareness campaigns, survivor-led outreach, and law enforcement operations to prevent and respond to the crime. Watch for ads at the train stations, in hotels. Just 2 weeks ago, more than a dozen people were charged in a big bust down here, a human trafficking ring spanning multiple counties at the shore. And the Israeli flag is back up in the window at a Middlesex County business where it was stolen Sunday. The perp caught on video. The search and the investigation for him continues. Town officials in Highland Park on hand at Giddy's Kosher Pizza to rededicate the

0: new flag yesterday. In our next report at 7, what's with the Knicks ticks? No special program for loyal fans. Customer service agents at the Garden say they're stumped as well. We'll tell you about that. I'm Valerie Seagraves on 107.1 The Boss.
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2: Jersey traffic and weather
1: together.
3: Well, good morning, all. And again, as you begin to travel out on the northbound side of Route 9, again, you've got a little bit of a delay now coming north of Route 18. Then again, up by Route 34. Again, a lot of heavy traffic through there this morning. And then again, getting on at Route 35. Some early road work has been picked up. You do have delays as well heading northbound on the Garden State Parkway, getting off at 127. Again, a lot of slow traffic getting through that area, just getting off of the exit there. Other than that, though, you're doing very, very well. You're also looking at a pretty decent day out onto Route 9. We do have an accident, though, on 195. Now, this is way west, though, on the eastbound side at Hamilton Square, Yardville Road in Hamilton. The right lane is out with an accident. And New Jersey Transit trains, at least so far, they are running on or close to schedule. 107.1 The Boss Shore Summer Weekend Traffic is sponsored by the Stone Pony, the Jersey Shore's home for live music. 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
4: Green light across the board in your travel. There's no issues for your Tuesday morning. Good amount of sunshine. We're recovering from overnight low temperatures in the lower 50s. We'll get up to about 80 this afternoon. A spritz or sprinkle possible. And then we keep building on those temperatures as we get into the 90s by Thursday. In the Norcast Weather Center, I'm Nor'easter Nick.
5: All right, thanks, Nick. And away we go with your Boss Sports Update. It's me, Greg T. Only one game yesterday in action for us. It was the Mets and the Mariners. Mets lost 3-2 in 10 innings. But it's all going to change tonight because your Boss Sports lineup goes like this. Yankees, Mets, Phillies, all in action. Yankees, Guardians at the stadium in the Bronx, 7:05. Mets still in Seattle against the Mariners, first pitch 9:40. The Phillies and the Padres in Philly, 6:40. And the Stanley Cup starts tonight. It's the Vegas Golden Knights taking on the Carolina Hurricanes in Raleigh, North Carolina. They drop the puck 8 o'clock on ABC. And your NBA Finals, the Knicks and the Spurs, they don't tip off till tomorrow. And that does it, guys. That is your Boss Sports wrap-up. Rochelle and I are back right after this.
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7: And I'm Monmouth County Commissioner Director Tom Arnone. Lace up for history.

0: tip off till tomorrow. And that does it, guys. That is your Boss Sports wrap-up. Rochelle and I are back right after this.
1: I'm Monmouth County Clerk Christine Hanlon.
2: And I'm Monmouth County Commissioner Director Tom Arnone. 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

0: Oh. All right, guys, listen, if there's something going on inside and around your community, we want to know about it, and we'll tell you how to get your information into Rochelle so we can add it to our community bulletin board. But here it is now. 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Let's do it. Community bulletin board time.
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0: Hey, you know what? I was thinking, Rochelle, know a DJ that does, like, you know, entertaining. He goes to some of these events like you're going to go to on, was it next Thursday?
1: Tuesday.
0: Yeah. So, and he goes and he hosts these events. Uh-huh. He's always looking for somebody to kind of like walk around and get on the mic and make some shout outs and stuff. I'm going to try to see if he wants to hook you up there.
1: That'd be cool.
0: That's the kind of guy I am.
1: I like that.
0: There you go.
1: You trying to get me a second, third job?
0: I'm trying to hook you up.
1: On the ones and twos?
0: On the ones and twos.
1: I could do it.
0: All right. Here we go, guys. It is the annual Bayshore Greek Fest, and it's happening this coming Thursday through Sunday. This will be at, you got to help me here. Is it Kimisissis? What is it? Come on, you got to help me.
1: It's really, why don't you say it's at the Greek Orthodox Church on Hillcrest Road hometown?
0: What is
1: it? I put it on there because I just wanted to see if you'd attempt it, because I have no idea.
0: Kimisissis Tis Theodore Greek Orthodox Church. I'm murdering it. It's terrible. Oh, my God. It is the Greek Orthodox Church. It's on Hillcrest Road in Homedale. And, again, you can enjoy Greek food, authentic Greek food, traditional Greek music, and dance performances, carnival rides, and vendors. If you want more information, head to Facebook, all right? And you're going to type in Bayshore Greek Festival. And that's on Facebook again, Bayshore Greek Festival. And it's happening this coming Thursday all the way through Sunday.
1: And then this Saturday, it's the Screamin' Hill Brewery Color Run. 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
0: All right, let's hop on over to Keyport, where they're having their 15th anniversary Keyport Garden Walk. And it's happening this Saturday, rain or shine. It's going to be a beautiful weekend.
1: It's going to be gorgeous.
0: Yeah, it is. Yeah. So you have nothing to worry about there. It's going to be great out there. 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It'll be at the Borough Hall in Keyport.
1: Yes.
0: 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All right, Rochelle, tell them, how do they get their information inside to you to get to our community bulletin board?
1: You can text it to me directly at 732-774-4444. You can go to 1071 The Boss, and after you leave that events page, you can scroll over to the contacts and scroll down and find my email there. Or, of course, you can always go to 1071 The Boss on Facebook or Instagram and send a direct message.
0: I love it. That's great. Now, guys, don't forget, 7:10, it is game time. And 7:10 again, we are running Win Tees tickets.
1: Yeah.
0: Could we have Bon Jovi tickets to give away today?
1: Who knows?
0: Who knows? Mm. We could have Journey tickets, AC/DC tickets, Guns N' Roses, Everclear, Train, B-52. I don't know how the boss pulled it off, but whoever's in our marketing and promotions department, they were working. They were. Hats off to them. They really did a great job securing all these tickets to give away. And really, it's just going to be great. So again, 7:10 today, that is when we do game time. And that's when you can get your first chance at winning a pair of those tickets. And then we do it again at around 8:20. Two pairs of tickets every single day this entire week. Do we have Joe Nolan in there studio right now? Or are we going to go to him in his studio? We're going to his studio.
1: We'll go to his studio, yes.
0: Aha! I see you, Joe Nolan, hanging out there. All right.
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3: Jersey traffic and weather.

0: together.
1: Well, good morning again, everybody. And as you head northbound on Route 9, you do have delays right around Route 18. But then again, from Ernston Road getting up and onto Route 35. Again, before we told you that there was some earlier issues right in that area between Route 18 and 34. That's gone. But a lot of that traffic now is further north, trying to get on to where 35 merges with Route 9. Now, if you're heading out onto Route 18, usual stuff up at Old Bridge Turnpike. Parkway's good until you get up to 127. Delays getting off there this morning. Delays already into the Collingwood Circle. You're also looking at delays at the Brielle Circle and Mass Transit, New Jersey Transit. Trains on or close. I'm Joe Nolan with Traffic 107.1 The Boss.
2: Partly to mostly sunny skies will fade away as clouds try to work in through the afternoon. Out of the north, a random shower can't be ruled out. Tomorrow, we are picture perfect again. And your Thursday and Friday, we're actually going to see these temperatures build into the 90s, so summer weather on the horizon. In the Norcast Weather Center, I'm Nor'easter Nick.
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0: 1071 The Boss, 99.7 in South Jersey and everywhere you are on that free Boss app. It's Greg T in the Morning with Rochelle. Rochelle, I've got some news.
1: Okay.
0: Where's our manners? You know what today really is?
1: Tuesday?
0: It is Tuesday, but it's not just a random Tuesday. You know, we've always tried to figure out what would Tuesday be.
1: Yeah.
0: Tuesday, it's Taco Tuesday.
1: Oh, well, of course.
0: It's raining tacos.
2: It's raining tacos.
0: That's right.
2: From out of the sky.
0: Tacos, come on.
2: No need to ask.
0: You like this? I dug this up.
1: I like this.
0: Nice.
2: And close your eyes.
1: Oh, this is fun.
0: You like it?
2: It's raining tacos.
1: I mean, anytime we're talking tacos, I like it.
0: Let me give you a little air horn.
1: Where do you find this stuff?
0: Yes, it's raining tacos. Yum, yum, yum, yum, yum, yum. All right, so listen, I've got a great taco story for you.
1: Okay.
0: You're going to love this.
1: I mean, anything with tacos, I love. I'm in.
0: So, I know that you do love to go to Taco Bell. You and your son love Taco Bell.
1: Lola, yes.
0: Oh, Lola, I'm sorry, your daughter Lola, right?
1: Yeah.
0: Okay,
1: mm-hmm.
0: Well, get this.
1: Mm-hmm.
0: Wawa is now jumping into the taco game. Wawa, did you know that?
1: I saw the billboard for it.
0: Yeah.
1: Yes, I can't
0: believe it. I don't know how I feel about that. It's not that I don't like Wawa. I love Wawa.
1: I know. I love Wawa, too. And I like a lot of their stuff. Like, their drinks are really great. Even their, Hoagie Fest is fantastic.
0: Right?
1: I love it. I feel the same way, though. I'm like, do I want a gas station taco?
0: I don't know. Like, that's the thing I'm thinking about.
1: Do I want that?
0: It looks good on social media. I've seen people eat them on social media, and they're like, oh, they're delicious, da-da-da-da-da. But you're right. I just don't think of tacos when I think of Wawa. It's just not the same.
1: I know. Well, here's the thing. Tacos, as much as I love them, are not a car food.
0: Right.
1: It's one of those things.
0: You're right.
1: As somebody who takes a road trip every 2 weeks for 10 hours in the car, I've tried and I've failed. Tacos, not a car food. So it's strange to me to serve tacos in a place where you're clearly going from car to car. I know Taco Bell is a drive-thru.
0: Yeah.
1: You can get other things other than tacos.
0: I have tried to eat a taco in the car, like try to keep the wrapper on.
1: Tough. And it inevitably cracks in half on the bottom. The cheese is everywhere.
0: Yeah, you can't do it.
1: And you get that cheese. The Taco Bell cheese is like a very special cheese because it's like as soon as it falls on the ground, it's hard.
0: You're right.
1: And it stays there forever. It's in the crevice of your car.
0: It may not be real cheese. I'm not really sure.
1: It's not real cheese. But it's delicious.
0: Well, these are snack and go tacos at Wawa.
1: Okay.
0: They're at all 1,200 locations. I had no idea there was 1,200 Wawas anyway. You can get them in soft flour tortilla, seasoned beef, chicken steak, black beans. It comes with cheddar cheese, customizable sauces, and you get toppings like salsa, corn, jalapenos. Listen, guys, if you've had the Wawa taco, I've got to know.
1: It
0: so does Rochelle.
1: Sounds good. It really does. It sounds good.
0: We've got to try it.
1: Yeah.
0: At least we can try it and just give our own opinions here. So 732-774-4444. Have you had the Wawa taco? I've got to know. Like I said, again, it looks really good on social media.
1: Mm-hmm.
0: But again, everybody makes everything look good on social media, and then we know it's really not.
1: Mm-hmm.
0: But anyway, here's to our Taco Tuesday. Come on, everybody.
2: It's raining tacos.
0: Come on,
2: From out of the sky.
0: Love it.
1: Yeah.
0: You like it?
1: I do. No, I like it a lot. It's got a good beat.
0: They got a burrito song as well.
1: Oh.
0: You can find everything you want on YouTube.
1: Of course they do.
0: It's raining tacos. How great is this?
1: It's actually really good. It's very catchy.
0: Cheese and meat.
1: So good. With the air horn, too. You gotta have the air horn.
0: That's the remix version.
1: Definitely.
0: All right, guys. It is Greg T with Rochelle in the Morning on your Taco Tuesday. Hopefully you guys are enjoying the show. Thank you very much for laughing along with us. Oh, man. All right, don't forget, 7:10, game time. Your first chance to get your concert tickets right here at The Boss.
1: Uh-huh.

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0: Right now.
2: Good morning. It's 7 o'clock. I'm Valerie Seagraves. Newark Mayor Roz Baraka says local police will now take a larger role in keeping the peace around the ICE detention center. The very thing Department of Homeland Security Director Mark Wayne Mullen in Washington says he asked for before riots broke out at Delaney Hall last week. As Fox News reports, despite the curfew by the mayor enacted midnight Sunday, there was still violence. A New York man arrested in the clash for threatening to kill an ICE officer and his family. At Casino Pier in Breakwater Beach, the crowds have not materialized just yet, the owners telling News 12. Some upcoming events should get things going there before school lets out.
3: Father's Day, dads get to ride and go to the water park for free when they bring their own kid. And then we have a 3K Lazy River race this year on Monday, June 22nd.
2: After the Memorial Day washout, another sunny, dry weekend is going to help. But business owners on the boards who know say after any lost weekend, you just move on. The Israeli flag is back up in the window at a Middlesex County business where it was stolen Sunday. The perp caught on video, the search for that man and the investigation continuing. Town officials on hand at Giddy's Kosher Pizza to rededicate the new flag, saying it is like family there. Patrons give credit to the owner, Gideon Fenton, thanking police and the community for pitching in to help. Serena Williams is back. The tennis great is set to return after nearly 4 years out. She's 44 and has not competed since the 2022 Open. She's got a wild card spot for the grass court to compete in the women's doubles at the Queen's Club in London, June 8th. And gas prices are down here at the shore, dropping almost 2 cents a day over the last week. But still, those like this teacher who have a second ride, a motorcycle in this case, are making hay while the sun shines.
4: My kids are going to, when I pull into school, they're going to be going crazy because, oh, where's your truck? Nah, it's nice out, so I'm saving money.
2: He tells News 12 the $10 he put in his bike's gas tank will last him a week. In our next report at 7:30, pushback by Homeland Security against sanctuary cities could cause problems here for the World Cup. We'll tell you about that. I'm Valerie Seagraves on 107.1 The Boss.
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1: Jersey traffic and weather
0: together.
5: Well, good morning, everybody. We got a problem northbound on the Garden State Parkway now. Delays over the Driscoll Bridge getting off at 127. The right lanes are going to be blocked. At least one lane of them is because of a disabled vehicle. It's a pickup truck. One lane going to be out. State police right behind them. So hopefully this won't be too long before they push this guy off to the side of the roadway. Again, that'll be out on two. The northbound side of the parkway getting off at 127. It's literally right at, as you make that little bit of a bend, getting off of the parkway and on to 287. Now, other than that, we're doing pretty well. We really don't have much for you to worry about. A lot of delays on Route 9 this morning northbound, north of Ernston Road, getting up and into the area of Route 35, and also back as you start to head northbound on Route 9, coming off of Route 18. And then the usual stuff elsewhere. Really nothing else in mass transit's good. I'm Joe Nolan with Traffic, 107.1 The Boss.
6: A very happy Tuesday, everybody. We've got a nice day on tap across our area with partly to mostly sunny skies for a period of time. Clouds are going to be increasing on that northerly flow through the day as spritz or sprinkle can't be ruled out, but overall pleasant, low humidity, temperatures topping out around 80 degrees. In the Norcast Weather Center, I'm Nor'easter Nick.
7: All right, Nick, thank you very much. It's me, Greg T, with your Boss Sports Update. Not too much on last night, only the Mets, and the Mets, they lost to the Mariners 3-2 in 10 innings. Your Yankees and Phillies, they were off. But if we hop right on over to the Boss Sports lineup for tonight, everybody's back in action. Yankees, Guardians at the stadium in the Bronx. First pitch, 7:05. Your Mets and the Mariners, they're back at it in Seattle. First pitch, 9:40. Phillies and the Padres in Philly. First pitch, 6:40. And your Stanley Cup, it starts tonight. It's the Golden Knights and the Carolina Hurricanes in Raleigh, North Carolina. They drop the puck at 8 o'clock on ABC. Your NBA Finals, the Spurs and the Knicks, they tip off tomorrow. And that really does it, guys. That is it. That is your Boss Sports wrap-up. Rochelle and I are back right after this.
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3: Well, look at the time. It's game time. Rochelle, are we giving away Bon Jovi tickets next?
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0: 107.1 and 99.7. It is the Boss. It's Greg T in the morning with Rochelle, and it is 710. And that means it's 107.1 Boss Time Check. 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I just walked into it. Hold on. Wait. Did I say it's 710? Valerie, what time is it?
1: It's 710.
0: So what time? What does that mean?
1: Game time.
0: Rochelle, what time is it?
2: Is it game time?
0: Ladies and gentlemen, let's do it.
3: Five.
4: Turn it on and rip the knob off.
3: Four.
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3: Three.
6: Rock concert.
3: Two.
6: Here we go.

0: Win.
1: Yes, yes.
0: Win tease tickets.
2: Ladies and gentlemen, boys and girls, children of all ages, get to the phones right now and let's dial them up at 732-774-4444. You want to get in? You want to win?

0: gentlemen, as we switch gears, I'm Don Porno. Thank you very much for coming to our game and get ready to play. We're playing Top That, where you can win very many prizes. And the lovely and talented Valerie Seagraves is with us. Valerie, tell them what's in our showcase showroom today.
1: You mean our as-if prize, Don Pardo, as if you could actually win that on this show, but you know you can't, and that's what makes it so funny. Is that right. What you're asking about?
0: Yes, I am.
1: The as-if prize today is a boiled egg out of my lunchbox. But hey, I brought salt and pepper, and I'll give you that, too.
0: Well, you don't say. Salt and pepper with a hard-boiled egg? Well, that is just
1: only
0: fun.
1: The best for this show.
0: Well, ladies and gentlemen, the game is called Top That, so let's top that. How about we give you a pair of tickets to go see Bon Jovi? They're going to be at Madison Square Garden. Greg T's got more information. Thank you very much, there, Don Pardo. And that's right, July the 14th at Madison Square Garden, Bon Jovi will be there. And those tickets right now are up for grabs. Who wants them? Who needs them? Come one, come all. Dial them up, 732-774-4444. And now, Rochelle, are you ready?
2: I am ready.
0: 20 phone lines in front of us.
2: Yes.
0: Pick a phone line. Who's going to play?
2: Line 14.
0: Are you sure you want line 14?
2: Yep.
0: Find out right now who's behind line 14. Line 14. Hello?
3: Hello.
0: Who is this?
3: This is Melissa.
0: Melissa, do you know what you've just done?
3: Try to get a chance to get Bon Jovi tickets.
0: That's right!
1: You got through.
0: Right, so you're there. So now you're halfway there. All you got to do now is get 3 out of 5 right. We are playing Top That. So basically, here's how Top That works. I will ask a question. There's many answers on the board. Rochelle will give one answer. Valerie Seagraves will give an answer. You need to top their answer. If you top it, you get it right. 3 out of 5 gets you the Bon Jovi tickets. If you get it wrong, I've got 19 other phone lines ringing, and somebody else is going to get those Bon Jovi tickets. Are you ready?
3: I'm ready.
0: All right, so let's do it. It is Top That.

0: So let's do it. It is top that.
1: Top that.
0: All right, here we go. I ask your first question. Name an innocent reason your butt is in the air. Name a innocent reason your butt is in the air. Rochelle?
2: Rochelle. You're asking the wrong room of women here.
0: A reason your butt is in the air. Innocent. It says innocent.
2: You're doing squats.
0: You're doing
2: squats.
0: All right. Could be squats.
2: Squat.
0: Oh, boy. Now we're going to go to We're going to Valerie Seagraves on this one. Valerie, name an innocent reason you have your butt in the air.
3: Because I'm being keel hauled over one of the tall ships that's in the water for the semi-quincentennial in July.
0: I don't even know what that all means. I don't know if it's
3: You've
0: on
3: never
0: the
3: been
0: board.
3: Keel hauled before, T?
0: I've never been keel hauled.
3: Go look it up.
0: No. Wait, you know what? All this excitement. I'm sorry. Did I even ask your name? What is your name again?
4: Melissa.
0: Melissa, sorry.
3: You did
0: Melissa.
3: Ask,
0: T. I did. All right.
3: But you didn't write it down.
0: No, you're right. You're right.
3: Scott,
0: all right.
3: I couldn't remember.
0: Melissa, it's up to you. You got to top that. Name an innocent reason you have your butt in the air.
4: I'm going to say gymnastics.
0: You're doing gymnastics.
2: Oh, that's a great answer.
5: That is a good answer.
0: All right. Well, here we go. You know what? Let me see if you top that. Here we go. Looking on the board. Show me doing gymnastics or athletics. You did. You topped that. So here we go. The answer that you gave, what was the one you said?
2: Squatting.
0: Squatting. Mm-hmm. Squatting. I do have squatting all the way down at the bottom.
2: Oh.
0: Fixing something low to the ground.
2: Okay.
0: Cleaning or vacuuming under the furniture.
2: Mm-hmm.
0: Reaching under the couch.
2: Okay.
0: Making your bed. Melissa, right there, doing yoga or gymnastics.
2: Oh,
0: stretching
2: okay.
0: your back or picking Great. Something off the floor. So congratulations, you got one right. You need to get two more correct. Two more correct.
4: Okay.
0: All right, Melissa. You just got your girlfriend angry. What do you do to make your girlfriend smile when you know that she's mad at you? Rochelle, answer.
2: Innocently put your butt up in the air.
0: You know, I expected that from Valerie Seagraves.
2: Make her dinner.
0: Make her dinner. All right, good answer. Make her dinner. Valerie Seagraves, what do you do to make your girlfriend smile?
3: You give her a European vacation.
2: Oh, yeah.
0: That is really
2: That'll
0: good.
2: Do it.
0: Wow.
2: That'll do it.
0: That is really, really nice.
2: That'll do it.
0: All right, Melissa, it's up to you. Can you top their answers? Name one thing you do to make your girlfriend smile when you know that she's mad at you.
4: Maybe take her to get her nails done.
0: Take her to get her nails done. Let me see. Is it taking her to get her nails done? Not on the board, Melissa. Not on the board. I wish it was. Compliment her. Say you're right. Bring her food. Mm-hmm. Give her a hug. Apologize sincerely. Getting her nails done, not on the list.
2: None of us were on the board, huh?
4: Okay.
0: There you go. You got one right, one wrong. One right, one wrong. Okay, again, we are playing top that.
1: Top that.
0: So here we go. Okay, Melissa. Name a part of the body a bug might consider a cave. Name a part of the body a bug might consider a cave. Rochelle, a part of the body a bug might consider a cave.
2: What?
0: A part of the body a bug might consider a cave.
3: Your belly button?
0: Belly button. Good answer.
3: Belly button.
0: All right. Valerie Seagraves, name a part of the body a bug might consider a cave.
3: My armpit.
2: Okay. Yeah. You ever been bit in the armpit? That's not fun.
0: Armpit. All right. I love it. Armpit. All right. Melissa, name a part of the body a bug might consider a cave.
4: I'm going to say your ear.
0: Your ear. Uh-oh. Ladies and gentlemen, show me ear. Number one answer on the board
2: nice
0: is
2: job.
0: Ear.
2: Nice job.
0: Valerie, you're on there. Armpit is there on the list.
3: I never get on the list.
0: You're there. Armpit is on the list, Valerie. Belly button, mouth, butt, your butthole, nose, or your ear.
2: Oh my God.
0: Ear, number one. There you go. All right, so Melissa, you got two right. You need one more correct. If you get it wrong, I got to let you go, and we got to find somebody else to win those Bon Jovi tickets. Here we go.
4: Okay.
0: All right, let me get you a good one here. Here we go. All right. Name a place where people think they're being discreet, but they're absolutely not being discreet. Rochelle, name a place where people think they're being discreet.

0: they're absolutely not being discreet.
1: Discreet about what?
0: Rochelle!
1: Sorry. How about like your workplace?
0: Workplace? Being discreet at work? All right. Valerie Seagraves, name a place where people think they're being discreet, but they're absolutely not.
2: Church.
0: Church?
2: Yeah.
0: Good answer.
3: When you're sitting in the pew, picking your nose, or picking your seat, or picking your friend's nose, or, you know, picking another Bible verse out of the good book.
1: Picking a Bible verse.
0: I love her. I love her. All right, Melissa, it's up to you. Name a place where people think they're being discreet, but they're absolutely not.
4: I'm going to say a restaurant.
0: Restaurant.
1: That's a good answer.
0: Show me restaurant. Not on the board. Melissa, not on the board.
4: Boy.
0: Stairwell, elevator, movie theater, car in a parking lot. Those are the answers on the board. Wow, none of you guys were on the board there. Wow.
1: Well, it was a little vague. Discreet about what? Am I having a meeting? Am I
4: doing that?
1: It was a little, am I in a phone call? Am I eating?
0: Like, all right. Good. All right.
1: A little vague.
0: All right, here we go. You got one more chance. This is it, Melissa. And I'm telling you right now, I swear to you, I wish I could show you this live. Every phone line is still ringing right now. Everybody wants these Bon Jovi tickets. So this is it. You get it right and the tickets are yours. You get it wrong. And yes, I've got to send you away.
1: You can do this, Melissa. We can do this.
0: Here we go. Melissa, with the drum roll, please. Melissa.
4: Yeah.
0: Name something people accidentally call their partner in bed. Name something
1: accidentally?
0: People accidentally call their partner in bed. Yes, Rochelle. What is your answer? yes?
1: I don't... a person from the TV show you were just watching.
0: Oh,
1: I don't know.
0: Oh,
1: what do you? How do you accidentally call? I don't know.
0: Valerie Seagraves, name something people accidentally call their partner in bed.
3: The name of my side piece.
1: Oh, Beck!
0: Love her. She's so great. Melissa.
1: That would be bad.
0: Name something people accidentally call their partner in bed.
4: Oh, my gosh. Somebody else's name?
0: I guess it could be. Specify.
4: Name.
0: Specify the wrong name.
1: Like an ex's name? Is that what you're saying?
4: Yeah, an ex's name.
0: Show me your ex's name for the Bon Jovi tickets. Congratulations.
1: Nice job.
0: You got it right. You are the winner. Yes. It is the number one answer on the board.
1: It is?
0: Yes.
1: Can you imagine?
0: The last one on the board is your boss's name.
1: Oh, no.
0: Your dog's name.
1: Okay.
0: Your name, Mom. You scream Mom.
1: Mom? What?
0: Poppy. And your ex's name. There you go. Those are all the answers.
1: Poppy. I'm going to use Poppy just because.
0: Poppy.
1: Hey, Poppy.
0: Wow. There you go. So, yes. Melissa, you did it. You played Top That and you won. You got yourself a pair of tickets to go see Bon Jovi at Madison Square Garden. Congratulations.
4: This is awesome.
0: Yes.
3: Have a good time.
0: Really. Enjoy yourself thoroughly. Yes. Scream your head off and go nuts. Throw your hands up in the air, living on a prayer.
3: We made her work for those tickets, didn't we?
4: I plan to.
0: Yes. Great. Hey, what radio station is hooking you up, Melissa?
4: 107.1 The Boss.
0: And you know this!
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0: Just so you guys know, we do it again at 8:20. 8:20. Be back for more tickets. 8:20.
7: We're still looking at some delays getting off the parkway at 127. Again, we had that problem with that van, or rather that pickup truck that was there blocking a lane. It still is. You still have the one lane out of service, and you're really jammed up down northbound on the Driscoll Bridge getting up to and over Midspan, right on down and into exit 127. Again, it looks like a tow truck is on the scene. Everybody's on the scene of this thing now. So, again, only the one lane out, that pickup truck in the center lane, but still damage done. Now, if you're heading over onto Route 9 on the northbound side, it isn't so bad. In fact, it's moving very nicely. As you begin to travel northbound, getting up to and over the Edison Bridge, you don't have really any problems on Route 9 except right around Route 18, then again around Route 34. Also getting on at Route 35 where that merge is. Really no problems down around the Toms River area on Route 9. 37 and 70 are good. No problems on Route 9. As you come up into Beechwood, a little bit of slow traffic at that split for 166. And Mass Transit's good. I'm Joe Nolan with traffic, 107.1 The Boss.
8: Beautiful day on tap across our area. A terrific Tuesday.
2: You will notice clouds increase on that northerly flow through the course of the day. A random shower or thunderstorm can't be ruled out either, but the majority of our area is going to be dry today. Temperatures tomorrow back into the lower 80s, and then we build into the 90s on Thursday, Friday, and Saturday. In the Dorcas Weather Center, our Northeastern Anchor.
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2: 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It's 7:30. I'm Valerie Seagraves. 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Homeland Security Secretary Mark Wayne Mullen is drawing up plans to pull Customs and Border Protection agents from airports in so-called sanctuary cities, which could stop international flights from landing there. Could be a move that would disrupt travel for millions just before the FIFA World Cup, which gets underway next week. The Associated Press reporting the protests at Delaney Hall, prompting the federal agency to consider reallocating resources from not only Newark, but New York airports as well. Gas prices are down here at the shore, dropping almost 2 cents a day over the last week. But still, those like this teacher who have a second ride, a motorcycle in this case, are making hay while the sun shines.
3: My kids are going to, when I pull into school, they're going to be going crazy because, oh, where's your truck? Nah, it's nice out, so I'm saving money.
2: He tells News 12 the $10 of gas.

0: that he put in his bike's tank will last him a week. The Israeli flag is back up in the window at a Middlesex County business where it was stolen Sunday. The perp caught on video. The search and investigation continues. Town officials on hand at Giddy's Kosher Pizza in Highland Park to rededicate the new flag Monday. And Serena Williams is back, the tennis great set to return after nearly 4 years out. She's 44 and has not competed since the 2022 Open. She's got a wild card spot for the grass court to compete in the women's doubles at the Queen's Club in London, June 8th. In our next report at 8, businesses in Seaside say bring it. The crowds are still a bit sparse at the shore, but owners on the board say they are ready. We'll tell you about that. I'm Valerie Seagraves on 107.1 The Boss.
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3: Good morning, everybody, and good news. Northbound on the parkway, still a lot of heavy traffic, though, getting over the Driscoll Bridge and getting off at exit 127. There was an earlier disabled pickup truck there. That has now been cleared up and out of the way, and all lanes have been reopened. Now, other than that, we're doing pretty well. Really not a lot for you to worry about. You do have delays on the northbound side of Route 9 getting on the merge with Route 35. Also, some slow traffic further south right around Stafford Township. A lot of heavy traffic as you travel on the north and southbound sides of Route 9. And then also as you get into the split with exit 166, or Route 166, rather. Again, a little bit of a delay there in Beechwood. But other than that, we look to be pretty good. And Jersey Transit 634 out of New York doing Long Branch at 802. That one is 20 minutes late. 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
4: Green light across the board in your travel. There's no issues for your Tuesday morning. Good amount of sunshine. We're recovering from overnight low temperatures in the lower 50s. We'll get up to about 80 this afternoon. A spritz or sprinkle possible. And then we keep building on those temperatures as we get into the 90s by Thursday. In the Norcast Weather Center, I'm Nor'easter Nick.
5: All right, thanks, Nick. And away we go with your Boss Sports Update. It's me, Greg T. Only one game yesterday in action for us. It was the Mets and the Mariners. Mets lost 3-2 in 10 innings. But it's all going to change tonight because your Boss Sports lineup goes like this. Yankees, Mets, Phillies, all in action. Yankees, Guardians at the stadium in the Bronx, 7:05. Mets still in Seattle against the Mariners, first pitch 9:40. The Phillies and the Padres in Philly, 6:40. And the Stanley Cup starts tonight. It's the Vegas Golden Knights taking on the Carolina Hurricanes in Raleigh, North Carolina. They drop the puck 8 o'clock on ABC. And your NBA Finals, the Knicks and the Spurs, they don't tip off till tomorrow. And that does it, guys. That is your Boss Sports wrap-up. Rochelle and I are back right after this.
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0: listening to us on 99.7, why don't you guys text us at 732-774-4444. We'll give you a nice big shout-out. Tell me what town you're in listening to us on 99.7. It is Greg T with Rochelle in the morning, and it is now that time. It is Fast Five time. Are you ready, Rochelle?
1: Yeah, I am ready.
0: All right. Well, okay. You know the deal. 107.1 Boss Time Check. 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Let's go.
1: All right. 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Coming in at number 5. This is kind of crazy. I saw a video of this, and I don't know if it's just because we're semi-close or because this is going viral, but police are investigating videos of these guys who are emerging from manholes in the city.
0: What?
1: Yeah. So in the past...
0: Are they living in the manhole?
1: Well, in the past, people have been caught down in the manholes in the sewers kind of scavenging for valuables. Like, kind of, you know, like they do on the beach. But, you know, stuff gets flushed down the toilet. It gets thrown away. It just happens all the time. So that's what's been happening. But it's happening more and more. And people are kind of wondering what the heck is going on.
0: I'm wondering what's going on right now. You're telling...

1071, The Boss, 99.7. Yes, in South Jersey. Good morning, South Jersey. Thank you guys very much for keeping us on there at 99.7. You know what I'd like to do? If you're listening

0: when you come up out of a manhole, how do you know where you're coming up? Like, you could be coming up on Fifth Avenue somewhere.
1: I mean, yeah, you could be coming up anywhere.
0: Right.
1: Is it really worth it? You're, like, walking around in poo-poo.
0: You know, okay, you're right. That is disgusting.
1: I mean, you're walking around in sewage, actual sewage. And I understand desperate times, desperate measures. Like, I get
0: right.
1: it.
0: You're right.
1: But are you kidding me? You're not a Teenage Mutant Ninja Turtle.
0: I did hear, like, this is going back now, that there is a society of people that live underground in parts of the city. In like,
1: what?
0: Yeah, I'm not even kidding you. I have heard that there really is a society of people, and they have their own government, their own everything that goes on.
1: Their own government?
0: No, they do. They have their own, like, president. They have their own.
1: What?
0: Yes. There are real people that live underground. I'm not even joking you. It's a complete underground society. Like, they literally know how to get underground, and that's where they're living. They are living underneath the city. It's a true story. Look, Google it. Look it up.
1: I don't think I want to know.
0: Yeah.
1: I honestly don't think I want to know.
0: True story.
1: That's so weird. That's crazy.
0: I'm telling you right now that I've heard the story of people really living in a community underground. True story.
1: All right. Well, they can stay down there. If that's where you want to live, you stay down there. That's that's really scary.
0: Weird.
1: Right. Coming in at number four, did you know that June is National Candy Month? Did you know we had a National Candy Month?
0: Had no idea.
1: Well, now you know, and it's June. And
0: wow.
1: So because of that, a new survey was done to show America's top summer treats.
0: Yes.
1: As far as candy goes. Chocolate comes in at number one, which I'm kind of surprised about for summer because chocolate melts.
0: Melts everywhere.
1: But then you think about it, like s'mores are made with chocolate. Mm.
0: Chocolate in your ice cream.
1: Chocolate covered strawberries. Like there's that new viral video where you take a Hershey bar and you take it in a Tupperware to the beach and let it melt. And then you dip the strawberries in there.
0: Oh, I see where you're going.
1: So chocolate number one, gummy bears and hard candy. When it comes to summer flavors, watermelon is number one, followed by strawberry.
0: I can see that for sure. The fruit flavors for sure.
1: Flavors. Yep.
0: All right.
1: So, National Candy Month.
0: I love it. I didn't know. Thank you very much
1: for
0: that.
1: You're so welcome. All right. Coming in at number three, this is a crazy story. A high school principal in Florida named Katie O'Connell has been placed on administrative leave after the school's yearbook was issued. And on the first page, she allegedly quotes Trap Queen by Fetty Wap.
0: Oh, boy.
1: Do you remember that song? It's from like 2014.
0: Yes.
1: I can't even say most of the lyrics.
0: Nobody
1: in the song.
0: Can.
1: But this is the quote that was listed under Miss O'Connell's name and photo. It
0: How
1: says,
0: did they get away with this?
1: Well, listen, this is what the quote says. Everybody's hating.
0: Yep.
1: We just call them fans, though. And then it's signed Miss O'Connell. Miss O'Connell, Katie, claims that she did not say this. She did not write this. She did not approve it. In fact, she was presented with a draft of the yearbook before that part was published, and that's when she signed off on it. So she's actually suing the school and saying, I didn't do this, and there's a tell because nobody calls her Miss O'Connell. They call her Miss O. So somebody is setting her up.
0: I was just going to say, this is an inside deal. Somebody did this on the inside.
1: But the other thing that's weird, and while I mind you, it's a Fetty Wap song and it's super offensive, that quote in particular, not offensive.
0: No. No, that one's not. I don't know. They must have found one that was not offensive.
1: It's one of those things, and it kind of makes you question, like, why are these kids being allowed to post things like that or to put a quote under a principal's name without some sort of approval?
0: You
1: from
0: run the
1: somebody.
0: Risk when you're right when you're asking the high school seniors who know that they're on their way out to give us a quote in their yearbook. You are asking for trouble.
2: That's
1: right. And this poor woman put on administrative leave because of this, losing her job because of this.
0: It's less is more when it comes to high school seniors. Less is more.
1: I got to tell you, you couldn't pay me enough to be a teacher. Our teachers, like. You are just godsend.
0: That's
1: because
0: right.
1: Kids are nasty.
0: No,
1: that's horrible.
2: Yeah, they are.
1: That's
0: asking for trouble.
1: Horrible.
0: Now. Asking for trouble. Asking for trouble. Just take their picture, put it in the yearbook, give them the book, and call it a day.
1: That's nuts.
0: Don't start asking for questions and quotes.
1: Uh-huh.
0: They're pulling the wool right over your eyes.
1: And ruined it for every class ahead of them. There will never be quotes in their yearbooks ever again because of this.
0: That's right.
1: They ruined it.
0: They ruined it for everybody.
1: Way to go.
0: There you go.
2: Great job out of you.
1: Yeah. What you're known for. All right, coming in at number two, if you were like me and you love the Puppy Bowl during Super Bowl Sunday.
0: Come on.
1: Are you kidding?
0: You're not watching the real halftime show? You're watching the Puppy Bowl?
1: It starts at 2.
0: The Puppy Bowl.
1: The Puppy Bowl starts at 2 before the Super Bowl.
0: All right, gotcha.
2: It's not football.
1: It's adorable and it's cute and they're all adoptable puppies.
0: I'm not watching it.
1: Whatever.
2: Football
1: well, I am.
2: Nachos.
1: Okay.
2: That's what that day's about.
0: There you go.
1: Fine.
0: That's right,
1: and
0: Joe.
1: You can start it at 2 because the game doesn't start until 6 or 7. So you can watch the Puppy Bowl first.
2: No. The game starts at 8 a.m. with the pregame show.
0: And you know what? They always do the review of like old Super Bowls as well.
2: That's
0: they bring
2: right.
0: those back in highlights. You know what? 732-774-4444. Text us.

0: Are you watching the Puppy Bowl? We want to know. I want to know right now, how many people listening are watching the Puppy Bowl?
1: I bet it's way more than you think.
0: You know what? I will bet you breakfast tomorrow morning.
1: All right.
0: I will bet you breakfast tomorrow. I will shake it. I will bet you breakfast tomorrow morning.
2: I'll bet you this, too. The women that call are going to say yes. The men who call, who say not a chance.
0: Right.
1: Whatever. Anyway, so.
0: I'm betting you breakfast tomorrow.
1: All of you who love the Puppy Bowl like me, that starts at 2 o'clock before the Super Bowl.
0: Okay.
1: There's now a soccer version because, of course, the World Cup is coming.
2: Come on.
1: The pups are from 12 different shelters from rescue organizations across the country.
2: Ruined my day.
1: Yep. There's 8 different national teams. And, yes, they are all adoptable. It's called the World Pup, and it premieres on June 10th, the day before the World Cup. So I don't want to hear it because it starts before the World Cup. Gonna sit there and watch every single stupid soccer game, then whatever. It's got a whole host, and they're gonna have referees.
0: I can't wait till all the answers come through on our text messages.
1: And you owe me breakfast. I can't wait either.
0: We're gonna find out. Yeah. Uh-huh. Number one.
1: All right, coming in at number one. It is official. There have been a lot of rumors going around that Taylor Swift is actually a part of the Toy Story franchise. There were billboards that were put up, and it said TS, and people were like, "Ooh, is that Taylor Swift or is that Toy Story?"
0: What do they say that she drops little Easter eggs?
1: She does.
0: That's an Easter egg,
1: right?
0: She does.
1: Well, it is official. She is a part of the new Toy Story 5 that's coming out. She wrote an original song, and it's called I Knew It, I Knew It. It comes out this Friday. The song is inspired by, quote, rootin' tootin' cowgirl Jessie and her ongoing journey with the Toy Story 5 that began back in Toy Story 2.
0: This is going to be, it's going to explode.
2: Massive.
0: Taylor Swift, exactly.
2: Yes. Massive.
0: Well, Taylor Swift fans are going to go nuts for this.
1: And she's going back to her roots and going country.
0: That's
1: so
0: right.
1: If you are a T Swifty fan, you are loving this. You are so excited.
0: And you're going to want to run out to see the movie as soon as it comes out to see what song or when Taylor Swift's song comes into the movie.
1: So excited.
0: It's a great idea that they had.
1: So smart,
0: Well, they did it right. You know, they had the money. I'm sure they paid her a good penny. And
1: are you kidding?
0: They're going to get a massive return on that one, that's for sure. All right, here we go. Onward and upward. Don't forget, guys, 8:20. We've got more tickets for you to win. It's Win Tees tickets. We gave away Bon Jovi tickets earlier. Do we have Journey tickets to give away? AC/DC tickets.
1: Mm.
0: Guns N' Roses. I mean, there's still a lot left here. B-52s and more. So make sure you're here at 8:20. Now, Joe Nolan, want to do some traffic?
2: Yes, sir. And again, heading northbound on the Garden State Parkway, getting up to and over the Driscoll Bridge. Those right lanes are still going to be quite slow. Again, there was an earlier disabled pickup truck. They got them out of the way. All lanes have been reopened. But, you know, you just need a little bit of a glitch there, and that's what you had. And you've got big delays now northbound on the Garden State Parkway, getting up to, you know, I said big delays. It's all it's heavy, but it's not that jammed in stuff now. In fact, it's easing a little bit.
0: Oh, no, you said major delays. I'm taking your word for it. Major delays.
2: Well, no, now that I looked at the camera again. Trying to get over the soccer Puppy Bowl. But as you travel northbound again now, it's just slow traffic getting off of 127. A lot of heavy traffic on Route 9, though, northbound, getting up and into the area of that ShopRite. Again, there was that construction and old bridge, and then north of that's out of the way. But still, a lot of heavy traffic left over from that in mass transit. New Jersey Transit 634 out of New York, which is due in Long Branch at 802. That train is 20 minutes late. I'm Joe Nolan with Traffic, 107.1 The Boss.
3: Beautiful day on tap across our area. A terrific Tuesday. You will notice clouds increase on that northerly flow through the course of the day. A random shower or thunderstorm can't be ruled out either, but the majority of our area is going to be dry today. Temperatures tomorrow back into the lower 80s, and then we build into the 90s on Thursday, Friday, and Saturday. In the Norcast Weather Center, I'm Nor'easter Nate.
0: This is breaking news now. Are we getting text messages on Puppy Bowl?
1: All kinds of them. All kinds.
0: Am I buying you breakfast tomorrow?
1: Yep.
0: No way.
1: I will tell you, John from Tom's River says, no way, Super Bowl, baby.
0: Right.
1: The rest of them, I watched a Puppy Bowl, and my puppy actually watches the TV and loves the puppies. 7787 said, Puppy Bowl. 7613 said, love the Puppy Bowl while I make my snacks. 6152 said, yes, Team Ruff versus Team Fluff.
0: Is it
1: Marianne
0: landslide?
1: Said, my husband and I watch the Puppy Bowl and we love it.
0: Oh,
1: Katie said,
0: God.
1: How can you not love the Puppy Bowl?
0: Oh,
1: it's so cute. 1280 said, 1280
0: right,
1: said,
0: surrender.
1: I don't watch it, but I say yes, so Roro gets breakfast.
0: All right.
1: Thank you.
0: Listen, I'm a man of my word. I bet you, and I was wrong. I found wrong, so that's it.
1: Yeah.
0: Tomorrow, yes, breakfast is on me.
1: Puppy
0: now.
1: Bowl.
0: Oh, my God. Guys, you could have come to my rescue. Breakfast is on me tomorrow.
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0: good chance that we had.
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2: Good morning. It's 8 o'clock. I'm Valerie Seagraves. After the Memorial Day washout, another sunny, dry weekend is going to help. But business owners on the boards who know say after any lost weekend, you just move on.
3: You'll never make it up. Trust me. Weekend is gone. Weekend is gone. So on to the next weekend.
2: That's from News 12. At Casino Pier and Breakwater Beach, the crowds have not materialized just yet. Free admission to the water park for dads on Father's Day and their kids is the next planned event to get things going. Newark Mayor Roz Baraka says local police will now take a larger role in keeping the peace around the ICE detention center. The very thing Department of Homeland Security Director Mark Wayne Mullen says he asked for before riots broke out at Delaney Hall.
4: Not one time did the police respond. Not a single time did the local PD or state police responded to our call for assistance.
2: That's from Fox News. Despite the curfew by the mayor enacted midnight Sunday, there was still violence. A New York man arrested in the clash for threatening to kill an ICE officer and his family. What's this with the Knicks ticks? No final tickets for loyal fans? Pix 11 has this story. The Knicks have not sold tickets to the general public on the open market since clinching the finals berth a week ago. However, the San Antonio Spurs, by contrast, started selling tickets on the open market within 24 hours of winning the Western Conference on Saturday. Fan First is a program designed to give local fans an inside track to purchasing tickets and other perks. Customer service agents at MSG say they're not even sure the codes issued last week for the planned pre-sale will still even be valid. Homeland Security Secretary Mark Wayne Mullen's also drawing up plans to pull Customs and Border Protection agents from airports in so-called sanctuary cities, which could stop international flights from landing and disrupt travel for millions just as the World Cup kicks off next week. The Delaney Hall ICE protests factoring into that. And the technology is here, and soon the result of it is going to be out on the highways. Self-driving FedEx trucks, tractor trailers with no one on board. Check the Wall Street Journal for this story. There's an interview with the delivery giant's CEO. And a Pittsburgh company, Aurora Innovation, is planning to deploy its trucks on Interstate 45 between Dallas and Houston, Texas, by the end of this year. In our next report at 8:30, gas prices are coming down, but people are still cutting corners where they can. We'll tell you about that. I'm Valerie Seagraves on 107.1 The Boss.
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1: Jersey traffic and weather
0: together.
5: Well, still delays as you travel out onto the northbound side of the Garden State Parkway getting through.

0: through the area of exit 88, 89, 90 in that area do have some slow traffic. And then northbound on the turnpike, you're slow approaching 12, just say north of 12 now up through 13A. So if you're heading to the airport, you want to allow a little bit of extra time. 287 is slammed coming away from the Garden State Parkway all the way on up through Route 27. And then again up in Piscataway, a lot of heavy traffic. Route 18, very slow and heavy from Old Bridge Turnpike right up into New Brunswick. You still have those delays as you travel out onto the northbound side of Route 9 getting onto Route 35. And then southbound, there's an accident just before the split for Route 35 in South Amboy. And there are delays almost all the way back to the Edison Bridge. And Mass Transit's good. I'm Joe Nolan with Traffic 107.1 The Boss.
1: A very happy Tuesday, everybody. We've got a nice day on tap across our area with partly to mostly sunny skies for a period of time. Clouds are going to be increasing on that northerly flow through the day as spritz or sprinkle can't be ruled out, but overall pleasant, low humidity, temperatures topping out around 80 degrees. In the Norcast Weather Center, I'm Nor'easter Nick.
2: All right, Nick, thank you very much. It's me, Greg T, with your Boss Sports Update. Not too much on last night, only the Mets. And the Mets, they lost to the Mariners 3-2 in 10 innings. Your Yankees and Phillies, they were off. But if we hop right on over to the Boss Sports lineup for tonight, everybody's back in action. Yankees, Guardians at the stadium in the Bronx. First pitch 7:05. Your Mets and the Mariners, they're back at it in Seattle. First pitch 9:40. Phillies and the Padres in Philly. First pitch 6:40. And your Stanley Cup, it starts tonight. It's the Golden Knights and the Carolina Hurricanes in Raleigh, North Carolina. They drop the puck at 8 o'clock on ABC. Your NBA Finals, the Spurs and the Knicks, they tip off tomorrow. And that really does it, guys. That is it. That is your Boss Sports Wrap-Up. Rochelle and I are back right after this.
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0: 97.1 The Boss, 99.7 in South Jersey, and everywhere you are on that free Boss app. It's Greg T in the morning with Rochelle. Rochelle, I gotta tell you, that is such an anthem. That is an anthem, that song.
1: I don't know if you know this, but as a U of M alumni and huge football fan, that is our anthem, and it's played at every single home game. There's even like University of Michigan shirts that say Mr. Brightside. So.
0: I didn't know that. I didn't know they do it at every football
1: game. It's a thing. It's absolutely a thing. Yes.
2: How did it get to be your anthem?
0: Yeah.
1: It's a good question. I honestly don't know how it got to be, and I should. Like, shame on me for not knowing that, but played at every single game. Everybody knows the words. They put it on the screen. It's usually played during the fourth quarter of every single game.
0: They were just at a professional soccer game in Europe, and they were playing during halftime. And, I mean, the arena held, I don't know, 80,000 people, and 80,000 people were screaming those lyrics and singing right alongside. What is that like?
1: It chills.
0: Holy.
1: I've been at the stadium where Michigan holds 120,000, and it's usually packed, and it just chills everywhere. It's amazing. It's
0: incredible.
1: So much fun. Yep.
0: Well, you know what? Maybe one day people will sing this song with us.

0: Call us up, you text it in, and we will let you play.
1: I mean, listen, it's not Mr. Brightside, but I mean, you know what? It goes. It stays in your head. All right, guys, 732-774-4444. Phone lines are open. You can always text us. And now, Rochelle, dish it. Give me the question of the day.
2: Here's the deal. We're giving away these tickets every single day to these amazing shows. I mean,
1: you're not kidding. Everclear, Journey, Guns N' Roses, yes. AC/DC, Bon Jovi, B-52s, Train, Blues Traveler, Sublime, all those and more.
2: And more, yes. And we've already given away a pair this morning. We're going to give away another pair very soon, so keep listening. And because of this,
1: yes,
2: I want to know, what's the best concert you have ever been to?
1: Wow.
2: Ever.
1: That's a good one. Valerie, ever. She's smiling already. Valerie's already got one.
0: Oh, it was just not even a year ago. Lady Gaga on the Mayhem.
2: Yeah.
0: The Mayhem Ball.
2: She puts on a
1: great show.
0: And I had fabulous seats right under the sky boxes with a whole cement area to just dance. I didn't even have anyone next to me. We had such a great space.
2: She does put on a fantastic show.
1: That's a great answer. Great. It really is.
2: And she's
1: a great
2: so
1: concert.
2: Tiny. You don't even realize when you see her on TV and stuff, and when you see her on the stage and she's next to her dancers and stuff, she wears the big shoes. But she's so tiny, and she just can sing. Like, you don't imagine that voice coming out of someone so little.
1: So, I mean, I would love to say, like, you know, like a Bon Jovi was a great show. But,
2: sure.
1: And I'm not saying it wasn't. I guess I've seen Bon Jovi so many times that I remember my first time seeing them, and I thought it was, like, the most amazing show I've ever seen. And then as I got older, I was lucky enough to see, like, you know, the AC/DC in concert. I saw the Zac Brown Band. You know, I think Zac Brown put on a great show. I know that people are going to go, Zac Brown?
2: Well, Zac Brown's great. I like Zac Brown.
1: But the whole audience was singing. We were all into it. It was really great. It was a nighttime show. It was a good time.
2: It had a vibe.
1: That's exactly it. And that vibe helped me out say, you know what? That was a damn good show. Like, I sung my ass off. It was great. So it's either AC/DC or Zac Brown. I know they're two totally different things.
2: No, no, that's fine.
1: But like seeing like Angus Young out there on the stage playing with AC/DC, like that was just so cool.
2: Yeah.
1: So it was a cool experience. But Zac Brown, I think, was a cool vibe.
2: That's very cool.
1: How about yourself?
2: Up until last year, I would have said Ed Sheeran. The first time I saw him, but back when he like just started coming out,
1: I forgot about Ed Sheeran. I've seen him too.
2: He is like. He's a one-person band.
1: Yeah,
2: he has this little foot pedal that he does, and he plays his guitar, and he plays all these rips into it, and then they play back. And it is just an incredible thing to see this super talented guy do all of this on this huge stage by himself. And it's the same thing. There's a vibe, and it's incredible. Up until last year, I would say that. Now, last year, I finally got to see Billy Joel at the Garden, and it was... Billy Joel is my favorite artist
1: Incredible.
2: Of all time.
1: Yeah, he puts on a good show.
2: I've never seen him live, and I was on the floor, and it was his second to last show at the Garden, and I cried the entire show. It was incredible. And so I'm just so thankful I got to see him there, and that has to be my favorite show I've ever seen.
1: Billy Joel, Lady Gaga, AC/DC, Zac Brown. Let's go to the boss phones right now. Hi, who's this? Good morning.
3: Good morning, Gregory.
1: Oh my God, it's my friend Maz. Oh, I gotta start learning your number on the phone so I don't pick it up anymore.
0: Oh my. All right, that screen wasn't very nice.
2: We're gonna screen you,
1: Maz. We've been friends.
3: Good morning, Rochelle. How you doing, ladies?
2: Good morning.
1: They're doing great.
2: We're great.
1: All right, Maz, you got the stage. What's your best show you ever saw?
3: I'll have to say, believe it or not, Janet Jackson many years ago was insane.
1: You know, I can imagine 100%. Janet Jackson.
0: Oh, my gosh. Yeah. I did anything to see her in concert.
1: I think Val's right. It's almost like a bucket list to see her.
3: The outfits, the dancing, it was unbelievable show.
0: She's tight.
3: They drugged me there, and I wound up having the best movie.
2: Did she have a wardrobe malfunction?
3: Not back then, unfortunately for me.
1: But I think you're right. I can see Janet Jackson put on an amazing show.
2: Sure.
1: Absolutely.
2: Absolutely.
1: Yeah.
0: Oh,
2: absolutely.
0: That Rhythm Nation tour? Yeah. I would have given anything to
1: Val, with the point. That's right.
3: That's what it was.
0: That's and where
3: was,
0: you were. I know that 100%, so Maz.
1: All right, Maz. Thank you very much for calling,
3: All
1: buddy.
3: Guys, have a good day. I'll see you later.
1: Laters. All right, you're on the boss. Who's this?
4: Hey, Greg T. This is Mike in Point Pleasant. How you doing?
1: Hey, Mike in Point Pleasant. What's the best show you ever saw?
5: I'm gonna agree with Rochelle, man. Billy Joel.
1: Oh, really?
2: Amazing. Yeah. He just puts on such a good show. Mm. He does. He brings out his family. He does the guitar. He does the harmonica. He does the piano. He dances.
1: I mean, did see Billy Joel at Yankee Stadium. When I was younger, I saw him at Yankee Stadium. I thought he did a great job.
2: He's just so effortless. He comes out there, and you're just like, how does this come out of... It's amazing. He's amazing.
1: Mike from Point Pleasant, good call. Thanks, man. I appreciate that.
5: You got it.
1: Later, bro. You're on the bus. So what's the best show you ever saw?
6: Best show I ever saw was U2 when they were first breaking. They played my college. The energy was incredible.
2: Oh, very cool.
1: Yeah. Bono, he is a showman. He gets out there and he really does. And what's the bass? Oh, Edge is the bass guitarist. They really do. They play off of each other really well. And I've seen U2 as well. They do a really good show. And they have a lot of special effects. They have a lot of lasers and everything going around. They do, yeah.
6: Oh, this was raw. There was nothing.
1: Really?
6: Just climbing the light stanchions and really going nuts.
1: Oh, you saw them when they were young then. Cool. Wow, yeah. Great one.
0: You know, I forgot. I saw Pink Floyd.
1: Did you really?
0: I did, yeah.
1: On the Wall Tour or anything? You got to see Pink Floyd? That's a bucket list for sure. Pink Floyd. I mean, that's legendary. That's legendary. That's incredible. Wow. All right, one more call we got here. All right, what was your best show you ever saw?
7: Well, the best show was also the worst show I ever saw.
1: Oh. The best and the worst.
0: How did that happen?
1: What's your name? Where are you calling from?
7: This is Kevin, Tom Zerver.
1: Kevin and Tom Zerver. All right, how was it the best and the worst?
7: It was Live Aid.
1: That sounds like a great show to see. Why would it be the worst show? That sounds like with all the bands that played and the biggest crowd? Why would it be a bad show?
7: The conditions were horrendous.
2: Oh.
7: And that's couldn't get out.
2: Yeah, that's fair.
1: I see. So I understand why it was the best show, and I understand why it was the worst show. Yeah. I get it. I guess any festival would be like that. You're going to have a great time, but it's going to be very hard to move around at a festival.
2: Yeah.
1: I would imagine. All right, bro. Thank you very much for the call. Appreciate it.
0: Oh, you know what? Well, I just remembered. I saw Tina Turner opened for Phil Collins.
1: Val! I mean,
0: Tina Turner and Phil
1: Collins. We always say this. Why doesn't she write a book? Why don't you write a book? All right, last call. Good morning. Who's this?
8: Crazy Gary.
1: Oh, my God.
2: All the crazies are coming out today, huh?
1: Today? I swear, I can't deal with it.
8: The best show.
1: Oh,
8: Michelle,
1: Crazy
8: good
1: Gary.
2: Good morning. How
8: Valerie,
2: are you? What?
8: Since I can't get Rochelle's number, how are you going to give me your number?
1: Oh, my God.
0: I'm holding up my finger right now. I'm giving you a number.
8: listen, the best show.
1: Oh, my God.
0: It's the number crazy, one, T. I wasn't holding up.
8: The Crazy Gary show.
1: Yeah, what was it?
8: Wow, listen, you know, it was a great show.
1: Give it to me, your best concert you ever saw.
8: I went to the Rush concert when Judas Priest opened up for them back in the 80s at Brendan Byrne Arena.
1: Wow, Judas Priest opened up for Rush. Wow.
8: Yes.
1: That's incredible.
8: It was awesome.
1: Yeah.
2: Slapping the bass.
8: The worst show is 103.5.
1: Goodbye, Gary. Thank you very much. I appreciate it. Oh, my God. Crazy Gary. He's got a... what a zinger. All right, guys. So there you go. That is the question of the day. What a way to end. What is the best concert you ever saw? 732-774-4444. Get your answers in to text us, or you can chime in on our Facebook page at 1071 The Boss on Facebook. We want to know all your answers. Best show you ever saw. On that note, guys, get ready. We are creeping that much closer to us getting ready to give away another pair of tickets. So make sure you got the phone number handy, 732-774-4444. We do it next, right after traffic. 107.1.

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1: Jersey traffic and weather
0: together.
2: Well, we still have that accident southbound on Route 9 in South Amboy right at the split for Route 35. Again, one lane, the left lane, going to be out of service. They're in the process of getting that out of the way. But, boy, delays go all the way back now to the Edison Bridge. Now, if you're heading out onto 287 in both directions, you have delays coming into the area of Route 27. Also, a little bit of slow traffic here and there as you start to head out onto the northbound side of the parkway coming up through 127. Again, we had an earlier accident. Mass Transit at this point, New Jersey Transit trains, they are on or close to schedule. I'm Joe Nolan with traffic, 107.1 The Boss.
3: Partly to mostly sunny skies will fade away as clouds try to work in through the afternoon. Out of the north, a random shower can't be ruled out. Tomorrow, we are picture perfect again. And your Thursday and Friday, we're actually going to see these temperatures build into the 90s, so summer weather on the horizon. In the NorCast Weather Center, I'm Nor'easter Nick.
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0: 1071. It is the Boss at 99.7 in South Jersey. You're listening to Craig T in the Morning with Rochelle, the only morning show that's got this much energy. And now, ladies and gentlemen, it is that time. Rochelle, is it that time?
1: I think it is that time.
2: Five, turn it on.
0: Here we go.
2: Four.
0: Are you ready?
2: Three.
3: Rock concert.
2: Two.
4: Ooh, yeah.
5: I feel need. First thing.
2: One. Win. Win.
6: Oh my God, oh my God, oh my God, oh my God, yes, yes.
7: Win. Tease. Tickets.
0: Here we go! Boys and girls, children of all ages, ladies and gentlemen, I give you Tease tickets right here at 107.1 The Boss. Who wants them? They're up for grabs. Rochelle, we got 20 phone lines in front of us. What do we have to do? We're looking for caller what?
1: 10.
0: Caller
1: number 10.
0: Number 10. And we are giving away which tickets today, right
1: now?
0: We're
1: giving away tickets to see the
0: B-52.
1: We're love shacking it.
0: I love it. We've still got so many more pairs of tickets to give away. But now let's go to the phones right now and let's find out who's winning T's tickets. Here we go. Hi, you're caller number one. Hi, you're caller number two. You're caller number three. No. Oh, my God. Yes, we're doing it live right now. Caller number four. You are caller number five. Oh, that, no, okay, then that's five. There you go. Hi, you're caller number five. Oh, my God. Oh, my God. Oh, my God. Oh, my God. Here we go. Caller. You're caller number six. You are caller number seven. You are caller number eight. Oh, my God. How do we do this? You are caller number nine.
1: Oh, call back so quick.
0: Oh, my God. Here we go. Now, guys, that's it. We are now up to caller number 10. We did it live. It is now that time. 732-774-4444. Caller 10 gets the tickets. Rochelle?
1: T, pick it up. I'm getting stressed out.
0: Which line you want to go to?
1: The next one.
0: So that would be called. That'd be line 10. That'd
1: okay,
0: be line 10.
1: Yes.
0: So you want to go, that's what you want to go in
1: yes.
0: order. One through 10.
1: That's the only fair way to do it.
0: Okay. Here we go. Ladies and gentlemen, we now go to line 10. Good morning. Who's this? Good morning. Who's this? This is the boss.
8: This is Barbara. Who's this?
0: Barbara? Where are you calling from, Barbara?
8: I'm calling from Hazlitt, New Jersey.
0: Barbara from Hazlitt, New Jersey. Do you know what you did, Barbara?
8: I just won the B-52. I just won Bon Jovi tickets.
0: Barbara!
8: You like that, right?
0: That was very good. First of all, I like when I picked up and I said, hello, who's this? And you said, hello, who's this? That's great. I mean, you're calling the boss.
1: Hello.
8: I know I'm calling the boss. I listen to you every day.
1: Oh, thank you.
0: I hope everybody caught that. Like, I said hello, and she goes, hi, who's this?
1: That's what I do when telemarketer. No, hi, who's this? Who are you?
0: All right, well, Barbara, I got some good news and bad news, maybe. Or maybe it's good news all around. Doesn't matter. We don't have the Bon Jovi tickets. We still have more of, but we already gave them away this morning, okay? But we do have more.
8: I know you did. What about Journey?
0: What?
1: She's bargaining here.
0: This is no.
1: She's a Jersey girl. Right. I can tell. This is a Jersey girl right here.
8: No, I'm a New Yorker, believe it or not. I'm in New York. I've lived here 35 years.
0: Listen, you got to blame our promotions department. I have in front of me a list of all the tickets I have to give away today through Friday in order. And I've already been told I need to stick in this order because they've got more tickets for
8: next week.
0: So anyways.
8: I'm only kidding.
0: All right. So Barbara, congratulations. You got yourself B-52 tickets.
8: Fabulous. What date is the concert?
0: Oh, hold on a second. Why don't I put you on hold? We'll take care of all this information. I'm like
8: thank
0: a concierge.
8: You very much.
0: I'm like,
1: yeah.
0: Do you need a
1: parking,
0: service?
1: You need parking info?
0: Yeah, car service, whatever you need. Barbara. I love Barbara from Hazlitt. That's great.
8: Did you say car service too? I'll take it. Hey,
0: what a character.
8: And dinner.
0: What a character.
1: And dinner. I like it.
0: All right, Barbara, do me a favor, okay? You got to shout it out nice and loud. What is your favorite radio station, Barbara?
8: 107.1 The Boss.
0: Oh,
1: beautiful.
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11: Good morning. It's 8:31. I'm Valerie Seagraves. Gas prices are down here at the shore, dropping almost 2 cents a day over the last week. But still, those like this teacher, who have a second ride, a motorcycle in this case, are making hay while the sun shines.
12: My kids are going to, when I pull into school, they're going to be going crazy because, oh, where's your truck? Nah, it's nice out, so I'm saving money.
11: He tells News 12 the $10 that he put in his bike's gas tank will last him a week. Newark Mayor Roz Baraka says local police will now take a larger role in keeping the peace around the ICE detention center. The very thing Department of Homeland Security Director Mark Wayne Mullen in Washington says he asked for before riots broke out at Delaney Hall last week. That from Fox News. Despite the curfew by the mayor enacted midnight Sunday, there was still violence. A New York man arrested in the clash for threatening to kill an ICE officer and his family. High-profile events like the World Cup kicking off next week bring heightened concerns over human trafficking. The state's attorney general with a multi-pronged attack, combining legislative action, multi-agency awareness campaigns, survivor-led outreach, and law enforcement operations to prevent and respond to the crime. Watch for ads at the train stations, in hotels. Just 2 weeks ago, more than a dozen people were arrested and charged in a big bust, a human trafficking ring spanning multiple counties here at the shore. And the Israeli flag is back up in the window at a Middlesex County business where it was stolen Sunday. The perp caught on video. The search for him and the investigation into the crime continues. Town officials in Highland Park on hand at Giddy's Kosher Pizza to rededicate the new flag Monday. In our next report at 9, what's with the Knicks ticks? No special program for loyal fans. Customer service agents at the Garden say they're stumped as well. We'll tell you about that. I'm Valerie Seagraves on 107.1 The Boss.
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3: Well, good news heading southbound on Route 9, getting over the Edison Bridge. Things have eased out. That earlier accident that we had southbound in Perth Amboy has now been cleared up and out of the way, and all lanes have been reopened. We do have a new one, though. This is also on the southbound side of Garden State Parkway, right around 132. There is an accident there that's in the process of being cleared, really not causing any kind of a northbound delay, but then you are slow from 135 up through 138. Other than that, really not too much for you to worry about. A lot of heavy traffic northbound on Route 18 today from Main Street all the way on up into New Brunswick. Same thing on 287. We are loaded up as you come away from the parkway up to about exit 3 and 4 up that way. And then again, as you get up into Piscataway, quite a bit of heavy traffic. And then southbound as well, a lot of heavy traffic coming down towards Route 1. And Mass Transit at this point, New Jersey Transit train looks pretty good. I'm Joe Nolan with Traffic, 107.1 The Boss.
7: Green light across the board in your travel. There's no issues for your Tuesday morning. Good amount of sunshine. We're recovering from overnight low temperatures in the lower 50s. We'll get up to about 80 this afternoon. A spritz or sprinkle possible. And then we keep building on those temperatures as we get into the 90s by Thursday. In the Norcast Weather Center, I'm Nor'easter Hank.
0: All right, thanks, Nick. And away we go with your Boss Sports Update. It's me, Greg T. Only one game yesterday in action for us. It was the Mets and the Mariners. Mets lost 3-2 in 10 innings. But it's all going to change tonight because your Boss Sports lineup goes like this. Yankees, Mets, Phillies, all in action. Yankees, Guardians at the stadium in the Bronx, 7:05. Mets still in Seattle against the Mariners, first pitch 9:40. The Phillies and the Padres in Philly, 6:40. And the Stanley Cup starts tonight. It's the Vegas Golden Knights taking on the Carolina Hurricanes in Raleigh, North Carolina. They drop the puck 8 o'clock on ABC. And your NBA Finals, the Knicks and the Spurs, they don't tip off till tomorrow. And that does it, guys. That is your Boss Sports wrap-up. Rochelle and I are back right after this.
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0: don't mind, Rochelle and I, we're just sitting here having a good time like you guys are in your car. I just get carried away.
1: Love me some Marky Mark.
0: Love Marky Mark.
1: You gotta love the Funky Bunch.
0: Seriously.
1: Yes.
0: You know, do you think many people, did you ever watch Entourage?
1: Of course.
0: On HBO?
1: Yeah, of course.
0: Do you think a lot of people know that he was the producer and that Entourage is actually
1: based on his life?
0: It's based on him and his life. Yeah,
1: I did. I mean, I knew that, but I don't know if you know this, T, and this is probably a story for another day.
0: Oh, boy. Are you a big fan of Marky Mark?
1: Yeah.
0: Big fan.
1: I don't want to say I stalked him, but like
0: Rochelle.
1: I have been to several of his events, including like getting kicked off of his film set.
0: Oh my God. Wait, what? You got kicked off his film set?
1: Yeah, we have talked about this before. They were filming Transformers 3 at a building that I was working at in radio.
0: Oh, you did, that's right. You stalked them.
1: Yeah, and also he's opened a couple Wahlburgers, and I've maybe been to those. And then he was working out at a gym, and like, I mean...

0: national brands. And it was last week that Rochelle and I were talking about it. And we're like, you know what? The 107.1, the boss here, we're so hyper-local. Let's bring it to our local food places right here in Jersey. So that's what we're doing. So today's food news is all local. So get ready, guys. Let's stop in Monmouth Beach, New Jersey, where we're going to head into the Beach Tavern. Have you guys ever been to the Beach Tavern?
1: I've never been to the Beach Tavern. Have you?
0: I have. You got to go there. It's great. It's right on the water. Yeah. Escape to summer at the Beach Tavern in Monmouth Beach. Why book a flight when paradise is right here at the Jersey Shore? Nestled directly on the water, the Beach Tavern has officially opened its expanded outdoor patio and bar.
1: Oh, the patio's open.
0: That's right. Okay. Exactly. Adding to the tropical atmosphere, the Beach Tavern brings in more than 100 real palm trees each year, and then it transforms their property into a true coastal oasis. They've got fresh seafood daily. They are also claiming that they are a destination for sushi lovers. Their impressive raw bar, extensive sushi menu, it's all there for you at the Beach Tavern. They say keep the good vibes going and live music and entertainment every Thursday, Friday, Saturday, and Sunday. And again, it is the Beach Tavern, 33 West Street, Monmouth Beach, New Jersey. Go on in and check them out. And again, they are nestled right there on the beach, on the water. There's actually like a dock where boats pull right up to the
1: Beach
0: Tavern.
1: Love that. I love when places have that.
0: Yeah,
1: that's
0: really pretty.
1: And if you have a boat, you can invite me and I'll come with you, okay?
0: That's right.
1: Okay, thank you very much.
0: All right, Rochelle, where are we going with you?
1: All right, we're going to my old hometown, Point Pleasant Beach, to Sinner Steakhouse, which I have actually been to, and I'm so excited because it means it's summer, because now they are officially open on Mondays, and they've got happy hour.
0: Yes.
1: Yeah, Monday through Friday from 3 p.m. to 5 p.m. and Saturdays and Sundays. A lot of places don't do happy hour on the weekend. They do it from noon to 5. They've got great deals, delicious bites, amazing drinks, and let me talk about their steak, okay?
0: Delicious steaks.
1: Good. And then starting July 1st, they're going to have a brand new outdoor dining where you're going to be able to get lunch, dinner, cocktails, date nights. Plus, they're going to have a brand new steakhouse that's opening, and that's coming in fall of 2026.
0: Congratulations, Sinner Steakhouse.
1: Congratulations to you. So much fun.
0: In Point Pleasant Beach. Very, very nice. I like that. That's cool. 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
1: All right. And you know what? We got to talk a little bit of dessert. So I know our friends over at Chocolate Carousel have just introduced the new dot cake. Have you heard of the dot cake?
0: Are you kidding me? It's everywhere.
1: It's everywhere. If you don't know what the stupid dot cake, it's a cake with sprinkles on it. I don't know why it's going viral, but it's going viral. And Lisa at Chocolate Carousel is introducing that. And so is our friends at Dangerous Confections in Hell. They're doing a dot cake latte, which is super fun. So at least they're doing something fun with it.
0: Wait, a latte?
1: It's a latte.
0: Oh
1: yeah,
0: my God.
1: I love the cake. Okay, don't get me wrong. The dot cake is delicious. I just don't understand why it's going viral. Like, we've had cake with sprinkles on it.
0: I agree. It's gone crazy. Yep. Everywhere you go on Instagram or TikTok, it's all you see is these dot cakes.
1: But Dangerous Confections is doing something a little different with the latte. They say they're transforming those rich, irresistible flavors into a handcrafted latte with smooth, sweet, downright addictive. If you're a coffee lover or if you're a dessert fanatic, you're going to love the dot cake latte. So go try it at Dangerous Confections in Hell. And also go to Lisa at Chocolate Carousel and get your dot cake. Dot cake with your dot cake latte, and you'll just go viral, because if you post a picture of the confetti cake,
0: right?
1: That's all it is a cake. It'll go viral.
0: Let's go to Mattawan, New Jersey. We're talking about MJ's. MJ's, the formerly known as the Buttonwood Manor.
1: Oh, I love MJ's.
0: So this is pretty cool for the summer. MJ's is now allowing dog owners, they must be well-behaved dogs, friendly dogs.
1: Well, everyone thinks their dog is well-behaved.
0: That's true. But they have an outside patio at MJ's, and now they're saying that all summer long that dogs are now allowed to be there with their owners.
1: Yes.
0: They must be on a leash. and within the reach of the owner at all times. And they also were to remind everybody that these dogs are not allowed inside.
1: Oh, man.
0: Unless it is a service dog. Oh. So if it's a service dog,

0: then MJ's will allow it inside. If not, you're sitting outside on the outdoor patio at MJ's in Mattawan. There you go.
1: You didn't hear it from me, but you can get a service dog vest on Amazon.
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0: Oh, man.
2: Okay, that sounds delicious. 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They're also doing a Nashville Caesar sandwich. 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
0: I love Broadway Chicken. Have you had the Broadway Chicken?
2: I have not. No. Oh. I don't know if you know this, but Chicken Caesar is like my absolute favorite food.
0: You gotta have
2: A Nashville Caesar sandwich sounds delish.
0: I'm not even kidding you. The crunch and everything. The Broadway Chicken, phenomenal. Absolutely so phenomenal. Good.
2: And then you add like the spicy, like hot Nashville hot chicken. So good.
0: I'm going there for lunch tonight. Last but not least, let's go to Freehold, New Jersey. It is Jersey Freeze.
2: Oh, we love Jersey Freeze.
0: And they are doing something really cool this summer. They are having a big hot dog eating contest July the 5th. Get ready for their annual Jersey Freeze hot dog eating contest.
2: Fun.
0: Yeah, where competitors will battle for bragging rights, local fame, and the title of hot dog champion.
2: That's really fun.
0: So there you go. Head on over to Jersey Freeze. You know, Jersey Freeze, they've also got some gluten-free options, which you can't find in a lot of ice cream stores. Mm-hmm. So there you go. So mark your calendar for June 5th for the Jersey Freeze hot dog eating contest. Enjoy. And that, ladies and gentlemen, that is your food news.
3: Oh, food, wonderful
0: food.
3: Food.
0: Food. Food. It's just that simple. There you go. Food.
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5: Jersey traffic and weather.
4: Together.
6: Still some delays on Route 9 southbound coming into the Route 35 split in South Amboy. There was an earlier accident there. That is out of the way. And then southbound on the parkway around 132, right by Route 27, an accident again. The left lane going to be out of service. But that's about it. Everything else now starting to ease. Still some pretty big delays, though, as you travel out onto 287 itself, heading northbound, coming away from the parkway. At Mass Transit, New Jersey Transit trains running on or close to schedule. No big deal on Route 9 as you begin to travel northbound. Just a little bit of slow traffic, real heavy, actually, getting through Lakewood. I'm Joe Nolan with Traffic, 107.1 The Boss.
7: Partly to mostly sunny skies will fade away as clouds try to work in through the afternoon. Out of the north, a random shower can't be ruled out. Tomorrow, we are picture perfect again. And your Thursday and Friday, we're actually going to see these temperatures build into the 90s, so summer weather on the horizon. In the NorCast Weather Center, I'm Nor'easter Nick.
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2: Good morning. I'm Valerie Seagraves. Newark Mayor Roz Baraka says local police will now take a larger role in keeping the peace around the ICE detention center. The very thing Department of Homeland Security Director Mark Wayne Mullen says he asked for before riots broke out at Delaney Hall last week. As Fox News reports, despite the curfew by the mayor enacted midnight Sunday, there was still violence. A New York man arrested in the clash for threatening to kill an ICE officer and his family. At Casino Pier and Breakwater Beach, the crowds haven't materialized just yet. The owners telling News 12 some upcoming events should get things going before school lets out.
3: Father's Day, dads get to ride and go to the water park for free when they bring their own kid. And then we have a 3K Lazy River race this year on Monday, June 22nd.
2: After the Memorial Day washout, another sunny, dry weekend will help. But business owners on the boards who know say after any lost weekend, you just move on.
4: You'll never make it up. Trust me. Weekend is gone. Weekend is gone. So on to the next weekend.
2: The Israeli flag is back up in the window at a Middlesex County business where it was stolen Sunday. The perp caught on video. The search and the investigation continues. Town officials in Highland Park on hand at Giddy's Kosher Pizza to rededicate the new flag, saying it's like family there. Patrons give credit to owner Gideon Fenton, thanking police and the community for pitching in to help. Serena Williams is back. The tennis great set to return after nearly 4 years out. She is 44 and hasn't competed since the 2022 Open. She's got a wild card spot for the grass court to compete in the women's doubles at the Queen's Club in London, June 8th. And gas prices are down here at the shore, dropping almost 2 cents a day over the last week. But still, those like this teacher who have a second ride, a motorcycle in this case, are making hay while the sun shines.
5: My kids are going to, when I pull into school, they're going to be going crazy because, oh, where's your truck? Nah, it's nice out, so I'm saving money.
2: He tells News 12 the $10 he just put in his bike's gas tank will last him a week. That's your news. I'm Valerie Seagraves on 107.1. The Boss.
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0: 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Rochelle, good morning.
1: Good morning, T.
0: Don't look now, but we are in the 9 o'clock hour.
1: Yes.
0: You know what that means?
1: What does that mean?
0: 1 hour to go.
1: Woo!
0: Yes. Mm-hmm, mm-hmm. And I love this hour because now we can talk about our extra, read all about it, for extra prep time.
1: Yes, yes.
0: All right, so here we go, guys. In extra prep today, there is a Jimmy Kimmel story that's out.
1: We love Jimmy Kimmel.
0: We do.
1: Yeah.
0: So and maybe something's going on where he's saying that late night TV is not dying of natural causes. It's being poisoned.
1: Yeah, that's interesting. Well, that just comes on the heels of Stephen Colbert kind of ending his show. And yeah. I think it's one of those things that we don't really know the ins and outs of it. Like, we just kind of watch it. So he's trying to give us a little bit of an insight into that.
0: So what do you think? Do you think it's being poisoned or do you think it is dying? Like, I mean, I'm caught on both sides. I could see the way politically it's getting a little bit poison.
1: Yeah.
0: That I totally see. Yeah. And I'm not getting political here, guys. Don't start calling the station.
1: Yeah, no.
0: But I also see people's viewing habits are completely different.
1: Yeah,
0: now.
1: They are, but they also are able to stream those things. Like, if you don't want to stay up until 11 to watch those, you can stream them and those numbers still count. I think a lot of it has to do with like budgeting too. And the same goes for radio, honestly. Mm-hmm. Like when resources are not being put into these shows, when they're not promoting, they're not marketing, they're not doing the things that they need to, it's going to die because it's not that you forget about it.
0: Right.
1: It's just that there's so many other outlets for people to enjoy and to watch that it's really difficult to kind of remember that Jimmy Kimmel is on or that Stephen Colbert was on or even Jimmy Fallon. But Jimmy Fallon is a great example because they put a ton of money and marketing into what they do. You can't go on any social media without seeing a little clip from something that Jimmy did. And so you know what's going on there. So yes, I think some of it is being poisoned. I also think that these companies are just not investing anymore in them.
0: Rochelle, so smart you are.
1: Thank you.
0: You really are. Like, I'm so glad. I love it. But you're right. Jimmy Fallon, he like lives on social media.
1: Yes.
0: And
1: it
0: propels him.
1: Yep. So even if you don't watch the show, like, I never watched Jimmy Fallon, but I know what he did last week on the show. You know what I mean?
0: Because
1: I saw a minute long clip of it on Facebook or on Instagram.
0: Well, what do you guys think? 732-774-4444. Get your answers in now. I really would be, I'm curious to see what you guys are thinking. All right, until then, we're gonna get back to the music. It is 107.1 The Boss.
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0: 1071 and 99.7 down at South Jersey and everywhere you are in that free Boss app. It's Greg T in the Morning with Rochelle. And, you know, we've all been following Rochelle's saga. And it is a saga story with her and Easy Pass.
1: I mean, it's ridiculous. I just can't with the Easy Pass. I'm so over it. Every day I get this stupid notice that I'm overbalanced and I've got a violation.
0: Right.
1: And I'm like, I just sent $80 and now it's back to negative 96 cents. Like, I just can't with the Easy Pass.
0: Okay, so ladies and gentlemen, there has been an update.
1: Yes.
0: Okay, so after Rochelle, honestly, she's like protesting Easy Pass. She's enough.
1: I'm so over it.
0: All right, so Rochelle, without any further ado, I want you to tell everybody now. Mm-hmm. What have you done to resolve this problem?
1: After much research and questions being asked on local pages,
0: yes,
1: I am signing up for the Sun Pass.
0: The Sun Pass?
1: Yes, the Sun Pass Pro, which everyone's like, no, that's just Florida.
0: Well, that's what I thought immediately. And I was just going to say to you, isn't that just Florida? Nope. That's all I know it from.
1: Nope, it works on tolls, on bridges in Florida, plus Colorado, Delaware. It works in every East Coast state except for Connecticut and Vermont. It also works in Ohio, Indiana, Kentucky, Texas, Colorado, so all kinds of places you can use this. It's not just for Florida or Georgia, all over the East Coast, and I'm getting it because it's got great reviews, and it only takes 6 days to get here, and there's no problems on there. There's no prepaid problems.
0: So you don't have to be a resident of another state. You can actually be a resident of New Jersey and still get the Sun Pass.
1: Yep, absolutely.
0: I did not know that.
1: Yep, so there's Sun Pass Mini and Sun Pass Pro that you can get, and so the Sun Pass Pro works in more states than just the Mini, so I'm going to get the Pro just to have it because I do travel and I do drive.
0: Okay.
1: And there's even in Michigan, you know, I go to Michigan, there's a lot of bridges. It works on the bridges in Michigan when you have to pay a toll.
0: That's a total win for you.
1: It's amazing. The cost is the exact same. There's no difference. However, they're not taking out $80 every 2 weeks and then like, I don't know where it went.
0: Right.
1: And
0: so that was the big thing, is that they were taking money from you and they're just storing it on the side.
1: I deleted my credit card on there, and now I'm not kidding, T. I have 9 violations on my account. And I'm just like John just told me, he's like, just rip it up. Don't do it. Don't pay it. It's a racket. So I've just been ripping up my mail. I'm not doing it. I'm so sick of the Easy Pass.
0: You know, this is a great question. What company are you fighting with? We want to know. 732-774-4444. Tell us the company battle that you're in right now. That would be great. That's a great question even for tomorrow.
1: Yeah, definitely.
0: All right, guys. There you go. Back to the music now. It is 107.1 The Boss.

0: Got your cornflakes? Poured your coffee?
1: Breakfast is the most important meal of the day.
0: It's time for Greg T in the Morning with Rochelle, right here on 107.1 The Boss.

0: 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Today in our extra prep today, Rochelle, you love this story about the 911 dispatchers.
1: Yeah, I saw this on BuzzFeed and I had to print it out. You know I love my BuzzFeed.
0: You
1: but
0: do?
1: It's a list of the dumbest reasons that people have actually called 911.
0: And have you ever done it as a kid?
1: I mean, yes.
0: I've done it too.
1: Yeah, I think at least when we were kids, I don't know that my kids don't even know how to use a regular phone, so I don't think that they would know how, but I did. I called 911 once when I was a kid. I was mad at my parents, I remember, and I was like, I'm calling 911.
0: Oh my God.
1: And I slammed the door and I called it and I sat there in silence.
0: Ooh.
1: And because I did that, 911 thought that the dispatchers thought there was something wrong and they actually came to the house.
0: Wow.
1: And my parents were
0: I can only imagine.
1: I was in so much trouble. I'll never forget. I was like 6 years old. They were so furious at me. And that's the only time I've ever called.
0: So my sister had one of those old halogen lights in her room.
1: Yeah.
0: And I guess a bug flew in and it started burning, right?
1: Oh.
0: So I'm smelling and nobody else is home. And I'm like, something's on fire. Something's on fire.
1: Yeah, yeah,
0: and,
1: yeah.
0: And my sister's like, nothing's on fire. And I'm like, no, something's on fire. So I quickly go to the phone. I dial 911. So then before you know it, everybody's coming to the house. Police, firemen, everybody, right? And then we finally realized that it really was a bug that flew into the lamp. So when the firemen get there, I go like this. I go, I'm sorry, officer. I don't know why my sister called.
1: Oh, you blame her.
0: And she's like, I didn't call.
1: Oh, yeah. My God.
0: So to this day, she goes, do you remember when you called 911 and you told the fireman specifically that you didn't call and that your sister called? She's like, I will never forgive you for that.
1: Well, at least you called and you thought you had a legitimate reason.
0: Right.
1: I was just being a jerk. Like,
0: right.
1: Really. And ever since then, I've been terrified. Like, even when I've seen an accident or something, I'm like, someone else will call.
0: Yeah.
1: Like, I can't call. Like, I'm too scared. Like, I traumatized myself. But these are from 911 dispatchers who are complaining basically about what people call about, which are so stupid. Some of them are someone called to complain that Wendy's is not selling a Whopper.
0: What?
1: They called 911 to tell them that Wendy's is not selling
0: a
1: Whopper. One of them called because there was a power outage during the Olympic gold medal game.
0: Come on.
1: And they were worried because they were like, what's going on? Is there something going on? Someone called 911 because they were a tourist and bored and didn't have much money. And so that was one of the tips they were told to do, was to call an American 911 dispatcher.
0: These are so weird.
1: An older lady called to complain that a random man didn't hold the door open.
0: Come on. These are not reasons for a call 911?
1: Yes. I mean, absolutely. Go to BuzzFeed. Look it up. There's all these reasons. Crazy.
0: I love the story.
1: Yep.
0: So why did you call 911? 732-774-4444. Let us know. Back to your music. It is 107.1 The Boss.

0: 107.1 and 99.7 in South Jersey. It is the boss, Greg T in the morning with Rochelle. And Rochelle, will you look at that?
1: Look at that.
0: That mess that we made, it's over.
1: Oh, thank goodness.
0: Tomorrow is the hump day show.
1: Finally.
0: Yes. And we will be back with more opportunity for you to win T's tickets.
1: That's right.
0: I still am not used to that. I really would like them to change it. I'd like them to go with, you know, Rochelle and T's tickets. Like, that would be better.
1: I mean, I'm okay with taking top bill, so yeah, we can just call it that if you want.
0: Yeah,
1: R&T,
0: you know, maybe
1: R&T tickets.
0: Starting tomorrow, I may just change it and it might be called Rochelle and T's tickets.
1: I like it.
0: That's it. So you never know. Today we did have Bon Jovi tickets and we had B-52 tickets, but tomorrow it could be AC/DC.
1: It could be
0: at MetLife. Are you kidding me? That's a show I'd want to see.
1: I totally want to go. If you win those and you don't have someone to go with you, let me know.
0: Right, not that I want to do this, but gun to your head. If you had Guns N' Roses or AC/DC, both at MetLife, who are you going to go see?
1: That's so tough.
0: Right?
1: I'd probably go Guns N'
0: Roses. You go Guns N' Roses?
1: I don't know. I really want to see them both. I'm trying to think of how many t-shirts I have for each and which one would look better. I guess I'm going Guns N' Roses.
0: Yeah. I gotta tell you.
1: But AC/DC, I don't know.
0: I've only seen AC/DC in concert one time, and they put on an amazing show.
1: Yeah.
0: So, for me, I think it's a toss-up as well.
1: That's a really, really hard choice. I wouldn't want to have to choose, honestly.
0: Well, there you go. Those are some of the choices for tomorrow. Will we be giving away Guns N' Roses or Journey or AC/DC? You never know. But make sure you guys are here at 7:10 to kick things off. It'll be game time at 7:10. All right. So, without any further ado, Rochelle, will you do the honors?
1: I sure will.

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2: You know what? 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Yo, Dre dropped the verse.

playing classic hits and more for Rahmsaan with U2 Roxette coming up. They're coming to the PNC Bank Arts Center in September, celebrating 40 years. 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You know you're going to hear this one. Wanted Dead or Alive, 107.1 The Boss.

107.1 The Boss and 99.7 FM, anywhere on that free Boss app. Busy year for you too. They released two EPs for the beginning of Lent and also for Easter. And Bono is going to be at the Tribeca Film Festival June 13th doing a conversation with a little-known New Jersey artist named Bruce Springsteen. This is you too, 107.1 The Boss.

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7: Nor'easter Nick's latest forecast today. Plenty of sunshine today, 72, partly cloudy, 59 tonight. More sunshine tomorrow, mañana, 72. 65 in Keensburg and Brick, 66. Boss HQ.

107.1 The Boss. Greg T. and Rochelle have your summer plans. Win T's tickets. You can get tickets to Train, Guns N' Roses, Everclear, maybe Kid Rock. Got him coming up after Chicago on 107.1 The Boss.

0: 107.1 The Boss and 99.7 FM, anywhere on that free Boss app. It's Michelle Amabile. Yes, summer's coming. It is June. Countdown to graduation and the beginning of a summer of fun with lots of concerts. And, oh, yeah, and barbecues. I can help you out with that with the Blue Plate Special right after 1 o'clock. That's when I play something off the menu for you. 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

107.1 The Boss is Michelle. If you can listen to one type of music for a year, what do you choose? Can you believe some people said Christian death metal and AI-generated EDM and mumble rap? What? How about 80s? We've got the Totally 80s Saturday night every Saturday with Ralphie starting at 7 o'clock, playing stuff like this from Back to the Future. Huey Lewis, 107.1 The Boss.

playing classic hits for Ocean Grove. Still to come this hour, Lady Gaga got a woman who turned 52 yesterday, Kelly Clarkson too. Everybody was talking about their favorite concerts this morning. Did anybody say Genesis at Giants Stadium, where Phil Collins tried to get everybody to elevate the stadium? Fun night, the boss.

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8: Jersey weather.
9: Nor'easter Nick's latest forecast says just a beautiful day with a high of about 72 today. Plenty of sunshine, partly cloudy tonight, 59. Sunny tomorrow, 72. And that's good because tomorrow is opening night at the park stage on Wednesday. So it's nice that they have good weather for that. It is 69 in Howell and Point Pleasant and 68 Boss HQ.

0: 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And yes, Garth is 71 today. Happy birthday, Dana Carvey. 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

107.1 The Boss is Michelle Amabile. AC/DC coming to MetLife Stadium September 25th, and just one of many tickets that you could score every morning. Win T's tickets with Greg T in the Morning with Michelle, 7 and 8 a.m. right here on 107.1 The Boss.

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2: Good afternoon. I'm Valerie Seagraves. Gas prices are down here at the shore, dropping almost 2 cents a day over the last week, but still, those like this teacher who have a second ride, a motorcycle in this case, are making hay while the sun shines.
3: My kids are going to, when I pull into school, they're going to be going crazy because, oh, where's your truck? Nah, it's nice out, so I'm saving money.
2: He tells News 12 the $10 he just put in his bike's gas tank will last him a week. Newark Mayor Roz Baraka says local police will now take a larger role in keeping the peace around the ICE detention.

0: Command Center, the very thing the Department of Homeland Security Director Mark Wayne Mullen in Washington says he asked for before riots broke out at Delaney Hall last week.
1: Not one time did the police respond. Not a single time did the local PD or state police responded to our call for assistance.
0: That's from Fox News. Despite the curfew by the mayor enacted midnight Sunday, there was still violence. A New York man arrested in the clash for threatening to kill an ICE officer and his family. After the Memorial Day washout, another sunny, dry weekend will help. But business owners on the boards who know say after any lost weekend, you just move on.
2: You'll never make it up. Trust me. Weekend is gone. Weekend is gone. So on to the next weekend.
0: At Casino Pier and Breakwater Beach, the crowds have not materialized just yet. Free admission to the water park for dads and kids on Father's Day is the next planned event to get things going. The Israeli flag is back up in the window at a Middlesex County business where it was stolen Sunday. The perp caught on video. The search and investigation continues. Town officials in Highland Park on hand at Giddy's Kosher Pizza to rededicate the new flag Monday, saying it's like family there. Patrons give credit to owner Gideon Fenton.
3: The PD, the mayor, everyone, the whole community is involved, and that truly means a lot from all of us.
0: Thanking police and the community for pitching in to help. Serena Williams is back, the tennis great set to return after nearly 4 years out. She is 44 and hasn't competed since the 2022 Open. She's got a wild card spot for the grass court to compete in the women's doubles at the Queen's Club in London, June 8th. And the technology's here, and soon the result of it is going to be on the highways. Self-driving FedEx trucks, tractor trailers with no one on board. Check the Wall Street Journal on this one. An interview with the delivery giant's CEO. And a Pittsburgh company, Aurora Innovation, is planning to deploy its trucks on Interstate 45 between Dallas and Houston, Texas, by the end of this year. That's your Boss News Update. I'm Valerie Seagraves. Nor'easter Nick's latest forecast is next on 107.1 The Boss and 99.7.

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1: Nor'Eastern next latest forecast. A bright, sunshiny day, 72. Partly cloudy tonight, 59. Sunny tomorrow, 72. 68, Keyport, 72. Bayhead, 68. Boss HQ.

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97.1 The Boss. It is the summer of 2026. Let's get this summer started with a party. The 107.1 The Boss Listener Appreciation Party, June 23rd, Seaside Heights. Looking for caller number 10, 732-774-4444. What do I have for you? A five-pack of passes. A five-pack. Everybody in

0: 1071 The Boss. Hello, who's this?
1: Hey, what's up? This is Bill.
0: Where are you calling from?
1: From Belmar.
0: Well, are you ready for the summer to get started?
1: Absolutely.
0: Well, how about coming to a party? Party with us. Breakwater Beach, Seaside Heights, June 23rd. And I'm giving you a 5-pack of passes. So you and 4 of your very best friends, or your kids, or your family. Who are you taking?
1: Oh, God, I don't know yet. We'll have to see.
0: We're going to have to set some tubes aside. Tell everyone who's Jersey's classic concert connection.
1: Oh, sorry, you cut out. 1071 The Boss.
0: They're already starting auditions for American Idol. Let's see if this woman's going to be back in the judge chair. It's Carrie Underwood on 1071 The Boss.

0: 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It's Michelle Amabile and the 1071 The Boss Business of the Day is made possible by our good friends at Chocolate Carousel in Wall. Congratulations today, Kim Ambrose, EMS Training. 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I have the Blue Plate Special coming up with the gift card to Mulberry Street on the way. And we'll also hear from a woman who's got a song coming out this week for Toy Story 5.
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0: 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Let's do something. Let's make a bet.
1: 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Toy Story 5 has a friend in Taylor Swift. New song coming out this Friday. Here's The Fate of Ophelia on 107.1 The Boss.

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3: 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Keep listening this hour for your chance to win a gift card. But first, let's take a trip to Boston for a song that was not a big hit when it was first released. Now, Peter Wolf said the song is written with a sense of humor, and the exaggerated complaints about love were meant to be funny and relatable, but I guess it related to a lot of people because people still sing along to it decades later. Talking about Love Stinks from the 1980 album Love Stinks. Blue Plate Special, 107.1.

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107.1 The Boss. It's Michelle. Tough weekend for Rod Stewart. He had to cancel two Vegas residency shows because he had a sinus infection. But the good news is he's going to be back in action tonight doing songs like this. Forever Young, 107.1 The Boss.

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1: Jersey weather.
2: Nor'easter Nick's latest forecast calls for sunshine, 72, partly cloudy tonight, a low of 59. Sunny tomorrow, 72. Perfect weather for the first day at the park stage in Freehold. It is 69 in Allenhurst, 71 in Barnegat, and 70 at Boston.

1071 The Boss. Win Tees tickets every morning, 7 a.m., 8 a.m. with Greg T in the morning with Rochelle. You never know. There might be tickets for this show. 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

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Hey, Ma, what's for dinner? Bet you hear that every night. I'm going to make grocery shopping a lot easier. The Blue Plate Special, Mulberry Street, Italian Food Center. 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Looking for caller 10. Good luck. 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

0: 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Hello, who's this?
1: It's Cheryl.
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1: Oh my gosh, how exciting. Thank you so much.
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Waste your next latest forecast. Sunshine 72, partly cloudy tonight, a low of around 59 later. Sunshine tomorrow, 72. That's perfect for Freehold and the kickoff of the Park Summer Stage. Going to be a fun summer. 74 in Hazlitt, 65 Lavalette, 72 Boss HQ.

107.1 The Bus. So what can $5,000 get you these days? Knicks tickets tomorrow night. You're crazy. I didn't even spend that much for a week on my cruise. 107.1 The Bus.

0: But America is turning 250, and we are celebrating here with the High School Independence Challenge. America was built on a declaration. It's your turn to celebrate 250 years of freedom. We're inviting Monmouth and Ocean County high school students to take part in the America 250 High School Student Independence Challenge. 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Tell us what the Declaration of Independence means to you. 250 years later, one nation started with 13 colonies. You're one of 13 first place winners. You're going to get $250 and a chance to be on 107.1 The Buzz. You can come to the Buzz studio and record your submission to air live on the air over the 4th of July weekend and also be honored at the Monmouth County Fair. 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Still to come in the next 15 minutes, Bon Jovi and Beatle Paul.
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107.1 The Boss. That's it for me, Michelle Amabile. The new McCartney album is great. Paul played all the instruments except for Ringo on one track. Chrissy Hynde is a guest on another track as well. Kane's up next. Tool or Rule coming up before 3:30. 107.1 The Boss.

1071 The Boss. Such a beautiful day and you're missing it. So maybe you want to skip out of work early. What's the number one excuse they say to use? A pipe burst at your house. Yeah, I mean, that would work, right? I can't prove that it didn't. I use diarrhea for that same reason. It's 1071 The Boss.

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1: This is an interesting one, although I'm afraid it might be a little too convoluted, but I'm going to do it anyway. So, speaking ill of the dead, Tool or Rule, 732-774-4444. Because there's this director now who's going after Val Kilmer, who died, of course, I think last year at some point. He said, if Val Kilmer did one-tenth of what he did on my set today, he'd be canceled in a blink. He says he's the worst human being he's ever known. Val Kilmer, worst human being he's ever known. And people came after him. He's like, well, you can't say that. He's dead. And the director guy goes, F that. Really, it's all he said. F that. I'm going to do it anyway. So is this guy a tool? Speaking ill of the dead. Tool or Rule? 732-774-4444.
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1: It's warming on up. That sounds like the Jeffersons theme. Moving on, I won't sing it. 55 tonight, and then we'll do about 80 tomorrow. Slight chance of a shower, a mix of sun and clouds. Right now, Long Branch 73, Jackson 77, 74, Boston.

Someone who speaks ill of the dead, is he a tool or does he rule? 732-774-4444. It's what we're voting on. That's a weird one, Kane. Well, it's topical. There's a director who's come out, and he said that Val Kilmer was the worst human he's ever met, and people are mad. Wait.

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There's something else. 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A world of never-ending happiness. 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Day or night.

0: Pepsi went right to video in 2008. He called him the worst human ever and a bunch of other stuff. 732 said, Tool, I want to know what director said that. Was it Schumacher? Because if it was, no, I just told you it was. Okay. 914, unless it serves a purpose, why speak bad of the dead? Got nothing nice to say? Then shut up. Tool. 732, if you're a crappy person when you're alive, that doesn't get erased when you're dead. Keep it real. Rule. Virginia said, Tool, the words from Beyond the Grave come to mind. Chris and Barnegat said, Rule, if you were an ass in real life, it probably wasn't a secret anyway. Christine and Howell said, Rule, in this case anyway, he was just talking about his personal experiences with Val. Mark in Boynton Beach said, the director's a tool. Deceased cannot defend themselves. 908 said, Rule, I like the gossip. All in all, it was very close. Adding up all the other votes.
1: Yeah, there's one rule.
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0: Rule actually came out on top. I'm a little stunned. Foreplay at 4 is on the way.
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2: Good afternoon. I'm Hunter Farman with your 4 o'clock Boss News Update. It's primary election day in New Jersey, and polls are open until 8 p.m. tonight for you to decide who will appear on the general election ballot this November. This year's primary will have you selecting candidates for federal office, including Senate and your House representative, along with perhaps some local races as well. Now, there aren't any big ticket races that are necessarily being watched closely in our area, but even still, you are encouraged to go out and make your voice heard. Officials in Burlington County say a Whiting resident was killed and another person injured following a motorcycle crash on Sunday afternoon in Washington Township. The deceased, identified as 70-year-old Paul Roth of Whiting in Manchester, reportedly struck the other motorist from behind, leaving them with injuries that necessitated a flight to a nearby hospital. That accident remains under investigation by state police. Well, it's probably been a few months since you've heard anything about Taylor Swift, but that's about to change, with Disney and Pixar announcing yesterday she'll be releasing a brand new song written for Toy Story 5.
3: Woody! Woody!
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2: The song called I Knew It, I Knew You is out this Friday, and if you didn't know, the movie comes out on the 19th. This iteration sees the toys facing off against an electronic tablet, with Tom Hanks, Tim Allen, and Joan Cusack all set to reprise their classic roles. And $100,000 for life sounds pretty good, doesn't it? Well, it's now reality for a lucky lottery winner in Middlesex County who purchased a Millionaire for Life ticket late last week. That $5 ticket was sold at Wood Lane Pharmacy in Old Bridge, according to lottery officials. They now have the option of taking those weekly payments, good for their lifetime or 20 years, whichever is longer, or a lump sum worth about $2.2 million. 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
6: Good afternoon, everybody. We got temperatures right now holding steady right around 80 degrees. No matter where you are, it's a pleasant day, and I hope you're taking advantage of it. Temperatures are topping out somewhere in the lower 80s tomorrow. We'll go 90 or better by Thursday, and I think we set up our next heat wave. That'll continue into Saturday. In the Norcast Weather Center, I'm Nor'easter Nick.
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1: Jersey traffic and weather
0: together.
7: Not a lot of trouble spots so far, but you find some slowdowns northbound 287 from Route 1 to just past Exit 3 in Edison. Route 18, this is all our usual stuff. Route 18 southbound sluggish from Route 27 in New Brunswick down through East Brunswick. And the Parkway, outer roadway northbound. You got some road work near the John Bon Jovi service area. I noticed coming to work, too, southbound on the express lanes. We were backed up a little bit, too, because of some road work. So expect some minor delays through that stretch both directions near the Bon Jovi service area. 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
7: There's no way this is a real holiday. What a stupid holiday. I love my dentist day. You know that was started by a dentist. They hate the hate. Yeah, even though they give you good smiles, they make you walk around looking pretty. No, I'm sorry. Nobody likes you. Nobody likes going to see you. I hate myself for loving you. It's the Boss.

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1: It's I Love My Dentist Day. Yeah, okay. There's nothing great about it. There's no reason to love the dentist. It starts with the smell. You open the door and you're hit with that smell. It's fear. And then you go sit in the chair and they poke around and then they numb you with that huge needle and they're drilling. And I guess, you know what? When you're numb, that is the best part because at least you don't feel it. So we'll play numb for the dentists. Linkin Park, it's 107.1 The Boss, number three, 4 Play at 4.

0: 4.
1: Number 2.
2: Love your dentist day today, but we don't understand it. So I asked ChatGPT, why would someone love the dentist? And it said they love the clean feeling. They like being taken care of. They enjoy routines and maintenance. Okay, now ChatGPT's reaching. They had great dentists growing up. I'm sorry, no kid has a good memory of a dentist. Yeah, this one reminds me of when I was 8. They like knowing everything is okay. They enjoy weird sensory experiences. All right, that one makes sense. There are some weirdos out there who like being drilled. King of Pain, the police at 2.

0: number one.
1: Love your dentist day, but we know this was a holiday started by a dentist because nobody loves the dentist. So at number one here, well, we had, what do we have? I Hate Myself for Loving You, Numb, King of Pain. And what does it feel like when you're on the way to the dentist? You get in the car and you know where you're headed and you know it's nowhere good. And you feel like you're headed to hell. 107 on the Boss, 4 Play at 4.

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0: Yes, and now he's a full-fledged American.
1: Kramer, he's just a dentist.
0: Yeah, and you're an anti-dentite.
1: I am not an anti-dentite.
0: You're a rabid anti-dentite. Oh, it starts with a few jokes and some slurs. Hey, denty! Next thing you know, you're saying they should have their own schools.
1: They do have their own schools.
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4: Jersey traffic and weather
3: together.
2: Things stacking up a little bit now on the Parkway southbound. 2 mile delay from exit 98 and Wall down towards exit 91. Northbound 287 slow from Route 1 up past exit 3 in Edison. And Route 18 southbound slow from Route 27 in New Brunswick through East Brunswick.
5: Jersey weather.
2: 55 tonight. We're looking at 80, low 80s at some point tomorrow. Some clouds and a slight chance of a shower, but don't expect it. Don't bank on it. Red Bank, 75. Atlantic City, 66. 77 at Boss HQ.
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107.1 The Boss. Caller 10, let's get you into our listener appreciation party, our way of saying thank you with water. We like to see you wet, I guess. Breakwater Beach, Seaside Heights, June 23rd. 5-pack of tickets right now for you and the fam. 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
1: Hi.
0: Hi, who's this?
1: This is Mary Beth.
0: Mary Beth?
1: Yes.
0: You win.
1: Oh, my God. That's awesome.
0: You're going to go to our listener appreciation party. We just want to say thank you for listening. You are a diehard listener, right?
1: Every day.
0: That's awesome. 5-pack of passes so you can bring 4 other people. Breakwater Beach, Seaside Heights, June 23rd.
1: Excellent. Thank you so much.
0: You are welcome. Thank you for listening. 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
3: Jersey traffic and weather
2: together.
0: Of course, she says. Biggest slowdown now is on the Parkway northbound, like way north. Looking at a 5-mile delay from the Colonia service area through Woodbridge and up past exit 137. Parkway southbound running slow from exit 98 Wall down towards Chambers Bridge Road and Brick. 2-mile back up there. That will probably get bigger. 287 remains heavy from Route 1.

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2: Good afternoon. I'm Hunter Farman with your 5 o'clock Boss News Update. A Freehold man is in trouble with the law, now facing theft and drug charges in connection with an incident in Lakewood earlier this month. 33-year-old Nicholas Shapiro was arrested by police in Tinton Falls after a warrant was issued, later transported to the Ocean County Jail, where authorities found what was believed to be cocaine on his person. There's been no word on if he remains jailed or if he was released on bail. Can you feel the excitement building? The start of the NBA Finals are a little over 24 hours away, and one of basketball's most well-known analysts thinks the New York Knicks could win it all.
3: I think the Knicks are going to win the championship. Brunson is flatly an A-list superstar in this league. If there were any questions prior to this postseason, they are now gone. And he has a chance to go down in absolute history in New York City.
2: That's Nick Wright of Fox Sports 1.

0: Game 1 of the Best of 7 series is 8:30 tomorrow night on ABC from San Antonio. The Knicks will return home to Madison Square Garden on the 8th for Game 3. Drama reportedly unfolding at 60 Minutes yesterday, with reports that veteran journalist Scott Pelley accused CBS News chief Barry Weiss of murdering the show and accusing 60 Minutes' new producer of not having the qualifications necessary for the job. The AP says those comments came during an introductory meeting between staff and the new producer and following a memo from Weiss saying that it was time for a new approach to the long-running program. They went on to add that Pelley was applauded by his colleagues. And some good news for drivers, maybe. AAA says that gas prices in New Jersey are actually down about 13 cents over the last week, but still remain high, with the statewide average at $4.38 for a gallon. The war in Iran is still to blame following the closure of the Strait of Hormuz, though New Jersey isn't that far off from the national average, which is also down about 18 cents. Nationwide, the price of a gallon sits at about $4.32. 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
1: Your evening commute looks okay in my book. Temperatures are steady in the upper 70s. We'll be climbing down the scale into the 60s, 50s, and even some 40s are possible overnight. Tomorrow looks nice. Thursday is hot. We climb back to the 90s for a few days. In the Norcast Weather Center, I'm Nor'easter Nick.
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3: Jersey traffic and weather
2: together.
4: She ain't too bad right now. Biggest slowdown, though, is on the Parkway northbound. Looking at a 5-mile delay from the Colonia service area through Woodbridge. If you're up that way, it goes past exit 137. Down here more, Parkway southbound is slow from exit 98 Wall down towards Chambers Bridge Road and Brick. About a 2-mile backup. And let's go to 287 northbound, heavy from Route 1 up past exit 3 in Edison and over on Route 18. Southbound's got slowdowns from Route 27 in New Brunswick through East Brunswick.
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Thanks for listening longer in Point Pleasant Beach, USA. Black Crowes might have lost some fans. They yelled at some people who were chanting USA, USA at their show. They said, yeah, thanks for the geography lesson. I don't know what you got to be so proud of. And then more booze ensued.

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1071 The Boss, it's the Kane Show. Well, the new Queen of Queen has a new album coming out. Adam Lambert, of course. It's called Adam. It comes out July 10th. Oh, that's smart. He waited a week for Taylor Swift's album. Hers comes out July 3rd. You don't want to put that out on the same day. It'll get ignored. New single he's got out called Eat You Alive, which doesn't sound like something you would think he would put out. It's like a 90s alternative dark industrial song.

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2: 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Disabled vehicle causing problems on the Parkway Express lanes northbound. It's just south of the John Bon Jovi service area. Right lane is blocked there. Elsewhere on the Parkway northbound, further north, expect a 5 mile backup from the Colonia service area up past exit 137 in Cranford. Southbound Parkway traffic also heavy down here. 5 mile delay from exit 98 and Walt down to right around exit 90 in Brick. And northbound 287 slow from Route 1 just past exit 3. Route 18 southbound backed up from Route 27 in New Brunswick through East Brunswick.
1: Jersey weather.
2: 55 or so tonight for us here at Boss HQ, and then some clouds tomorrow. High right around 80. Belmar is 72. Avon, 73. It's 75 here at Boss HQ.
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Now we got random men popping out of sewers in New York City. It's 107.1 The Boss. What a weird place that's become, right? Yeah, not just one video, not one incident, multiple. Thank you, Jersey Shore Safety Bubble. It's The Boss.

0: service area in Woodbridge up through Cranford, past exit 137. Down here, southbound, 5 mile backup stretches from exit 98 Wall down towards exit 90 in Brick. And elsewhere, let's see, northbound 287, you're slow from Route 1 to just beyond exit 3. And Route 18 southbound, got you back up still from Route 27 in New Brunswick through East Brunswick.
1: Jersey weather.
0: Slightest chance of a shower tomorrow. Mostly sunny, though. A couple clouds might produce that rain. 80 will be tomorrow's high, warming up even better than that. Maybe hit 90 before the weekend is here. 55 tonight. Howell, 76. Lake Como, 72. 74, Boss HQ.
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1: Jersey traffic and weather
0: together.
2: Got some heavy traffic on the parkway both directions this afternoon. Let's start northbound up there. You got a 5-mile delay from the Colonial.

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2: Good evening. I'm Hunter Farman with your 6 o'clock Boss News Update. It's primary election day in New Jersey, and polls are open until 8 p.m. tonight for you to decide who will appear on the general election ballot this November. This year's primary will have you selecting candidates for federal office, including Senate and your House representative, along with perhaps some local races as well. Now, there aren't any big ticket races that are necessarily being watched closely in our area, but even still, you are encouraged to go out and make your voice heard. Officials in Burlington County say a Whiting resident was killed and another person injured following a motorcycle crash on Sunday afternoon in Washington Township. The deceased, identified as 70-year-old Paul Roth of Whiting in Manchester, reportedly struck the other motorist from behind, leaving them with injuries that necessitated a flight to a nearby hospital. That accident remains under investigation by state police. Well, it's probably been a few months since you've heard anything about Taylor Swift, but that's about to change, with Disney and Pixar announcing yesterday she'll be releasing a brand new song written for Toy Story 5.
3: Woody! Woody!
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0: 19th. This iteration sees the toys facing off against an electronic tablet, with Tom Hanks, Tim Allen, and Joan Cusack all set to reprise their classic roles. And $100,000 for life sounds pretty good, doesn't it? Well, it's now reality for a lucky lottery winner in Middlesex County who purchased a Millionaire for Life ticket late last week. That $5 ticket was sold at Wood Lane Pharmacy in Old Bridge, according to lottery officials. They now have the option of taking those weekly payments, good for their lifetime or 20 years, whichever is longer, or a lump sum worth about $2.2 million. 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
1: Overnight low temperatures drop down into the 40s and 50s, depending on your location. Obviously, it is very dry, and the lower the dew point is, the cooler our temperatures overnight can get. We'll drop into probably the 45 to 50 degree range with the Pine Barrens. As we go into your Thursday, Friday, Saturday, 90 or better, setting up our next heat wave. In the Dorcast Weather Center, I'm Nor'easter Nick.
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3: Jersey traffic and weather
2: together.
4: Traffic heavy on the parkway in both directions this afternoon. Northbound, 5 mile delay from the Colonia Service Area in Woodbridge up to Cranford past exit 137. Down here, 5 miles back up. Stretches from exit 98 and Wall down towards exit 90 and Brick. And 287, you're slow from Route 1 to just beyond exit 3 in Edison. 604, it's a Kane Show. 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

Thanks for listening longer to Seabright. I just misread a headline. It says, is Clint Eastwood retired? His son thinks so, but I read it as the other R word. Is Clint Eastwood R word? His son thinks so. And I was like, wait, what? That ain't cool. No, retired. His son thinks he is. It's 107.1 The Boss.

1071 The Boss, it's the K Show. Exciting time to be a Swiftie. If you're not a Swiftie, maybe you should be. That's a Taylor Swift fan, of course. She got a new song coming out, Toy Story 5 soundtrack. It's called I Knew It, I Knew You. It's about cowgirl Jessie. And as she's getting married, wow. Yeah, I think I'm going to become a Swiftie.

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2: 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So now we have a disabled vehicle tying things up on the Turnpike Outer Roadway. That's southbound, just past Interchange 10 in Edison. Got your left lane blocked there. Other than that, just the usual spots, really. Parkway, biggest trouble spot. Southbound, 5 mile backup from exit 98 and Wall down toward Brick. Northbound, traffic backed up for about 5 miles from the Colonia service area past exit 137 up that way. 287 still slow. Northbound, that is, from Route 1 to beyond exit 3 in Edison. And Route 18 southbound, crawling from Route 27 in New Brunswick through East Brunswick.
1: Jersey weather.
2: 55 or so tonight. There's some clouds. High right around 80 tomorrow. Mostly sunny, though, tomorrow. I don't want to scare you with the clouds. Looks like a beach day. Nice. 76 in Keyport. Brielle, 72. 74, Boss HQ.
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1071 The Boss. It's the Kane Show. I can't stop staring at the Knicks ticket prices on StubHub. 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Here's some tickets in section 117. 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And StubHub's like, that's an amazing price. 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
0: together.
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1: Jersey weather.
2: Oh, well, hang
0: this
2: on a second.
0: Your mix of music.
2: Wow.
0: Classic.
2: Hang on. Okay, let me start over. Stop that. Stop that. Stop that. Good Lord. Three things fired at once. You hear that? Crazy.
0: 1071 The Boss.
1: Jersey traffic and weather
0: together.
2: Okay. Turnpike crash at Interchange 11 in Woodbridge. Two toll lanes are blocked right now heading towards the parkway, so expect delays getting through the toll plaza there. Also on the parkway, vehicle fire on the local southbound lanes just south of exit 105 in Tinton Falls now. That's on the shoulder, but traffic's probably slowing down to take a look. I mean, you hate the looky-loos, but you do it. Northbound Parkway traffic backed up for about 3 miles from the Colonia service area up to Clark near exit 135. Route 18 heavy both directions through East Brunswick. Northbound delays started Tice's Lane. Southbound traffic backed up from New Brunswick down to Edgeboro Road. And if you're heading through Edison, 287 northbound remains slow from Route 1 up past exit 3.
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1071 The Boss. It's the Kane Show. You ready to pay for Facebook? 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
2: Good evening. I'm Hunter Farman with your 7 o'clock Boss News Update. A Freehold man is in trouble with the law, now facing theft and drug charges in connection with an incident in Lakewood earlier this month. 33-year-old Nicholas Shapiro was arrested by police in Tinton Falls.

0: after a warrant was issued, later transported to the Ocean County Jail, where authorities found what was believed to be cocaine on his person. There's been no word on if he remains jailed or if he was released on bail. Can you feel the excitement building? The start of the NBA Finals are a little over 24 hours away, and one of basketball's most well-known analysts thinks the New York Knicks could win it all.
1: I think the Knicks are going to win the championship. Brunson is flatly an A-list superstar in this league. If there were any questions prior to this postseason, they are now gone. And he has a chance to go down in absolute history in New York City.
0: That's Nick Wright of Fox Sports 1. Game 1 of the Best of 7 series is 8:30 tomorrow night on ABC from San Antonio. The Knicks will return home to Madison Square Garden on the 8th for Game 3. Drama reportedly unfolding at 60 Minutes yesterday, with reports that veteran journalist Scott Pelley accused CBS News chief Barry Weiss of murdering the show and accusing 60 Minutes' new producer of not having the qualifications necessary for the job. The AP says those comments came during an introductory meeting between staff and the new producer and following a memo from Weiss saying that it was time for a new approach to the long-running program. They went on to add that Pelley was applauded by his colleagues. And some good news for drivers, maybe. AAA says that gas prices in New Jersey are actually down about 13 cents over the last week, but still remain high, with the statewide average at $4.38 for a gallon. The war in Iran is still to blame following the closure of the Strait of Hormuz, though New Jersey isn't that far off from the national average, which is also down about 18 cents. Nationwide, the price of a gallon sits at about $4.32. 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
2: Overnight low temperatures drop down into the 40s and 50s, depending on your location. Obviously, it is very dry, and the lower the dew point is, the cooler our temperatures overnight can get. We'll drop into probably the 45 to 50 degree range with the Pine Barrens. As we go into your Thursday, Friday, Saturday, 90 or better, setting up our next heat wave. In the Dorcast Weather Center, I'm Nor'easter Nick.
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3: After 7, my name is Kane. Thanks for still hanging out. Classic hits and more. 52 minutes of music this hour.

Thanks for listening, Logger and Brick. On the way, Gin Blossoms, Olivia Dean. You see, we have the best variety. Also, Beyonce and Corey Hart, too. Richard, who's your favorite little rascal? Is it Alfalfa or Spanky? Singer. I'm sorry, I always think of that when I played Richard Marx. It's 107.1 The Boss.

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sure stray showers possible tomorrow, but for the most part, it's going to be sunny. Couple clouds. High tomorrow, 80. Tonight's low, 55. Right now, Highlands. No, let's do that. That was last hour. Ocean Township, 71. Seagirt, 70. 71 here at Boss HQ.

1071 The Boss. I'm sorry, but if you're buying Knicks tickets, I know it's the final. 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I mean, come on, priorities, people. It's The Boss.

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Just like Mark, who lives in Aberdeen, but he's in Florida, Key West. He's got us on. Thank you, Mark. Ralphie next. 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